0: You're listening to 88.9 FM, KUCI in Irvine. The opinions expressed on this program do not represent the views of KUCI, the University of California Board of Regents, or its affiliates. Good afternoon, everyone. Welcome to Peacetime. I'm your host, Halima. I'm very happy, as always, to have you join me today, and I'm happy to be with you. So today we have the fortune of having our lovely Rucha Tadwalker with us today, and she was here in January. Did you know that? I was looking at my notes. You were here in January. So I invited her back because she has a lot to share about meditation. So I'll tell you a little bit about Rucha. And she wrote the book, The Meditation Sutras, How to Create and Maintain a Daily Meditation Practice. She's been meditating. Rucha has been meditating since she was 10 years old. That's really great. And keeping a daily meditation practice for over 10 years. She is a 300-hour certified Vedic meditation teacher and a 200-hour certified yoga teacher. Rucha has been studying yoga, Sanskrit, mantras, and chanting from a very young age. Spirituality has always been a part of her life. Growing up, watching her parents practice yoga and having their own spiritual practices, and all of Rucha's knowledge comes directly from direct experience and from reading and studying the ancient texts. So welcome, Rucha.
1: It's great to have you. Thank you for having me again.
0: Oh, I'm so happy you're here, really. I'm very happy you're here. So do you want to tell us a little bit about your book and maybe why you wrote the book?
1: Sure. Yeah, so this was really inspired by the clients that I was working with through my private sessions and the workshops that I was teaching and the classes that I was having and the interaction that I would have really with people who were seeking to create a meditation practice. And they would come to me and say, you know, when I do meditate, I definitely feel the benefits. I feel more happy and peaceful. But the challenge is maintaining a meditation practice. And, you know, I thought about my own practice and how I was able to stick with a practice. And so that really inspired me to write the meditation sutras. And a sutra in Sanskrit means a thread of knowledge that can be expanded on. So this book is, I guess you could think of it as a guide for someone who wants to be able to not only create a meditation practice, but maintain it over time.
0: Wonderful. Do you want to read a little bit from the book, maybe, or just share a little bit of actual something you've written?
1: Yeah, sure. So okay. I can go over maybe just the how it's structured, how the book is structured.
0: Okay.
1: And so
0: that
1: I think people, and it's natural that when people are starting a meditation practice, they really want to maybe have a guided meditation, or they want to learn how to meditate, like what are the techniques. And so this book is more about how do you create the structure for a meditation practice. So it's not really going over meditations itself, mm-hmm. but how you can implement your meditation practice the way that you see fit and that works for you. So really it just starts with the first chapter. I'm going through the book right now is really about you know, how to the purpose of meditation. So it's important to know why you're doing what you're doing, not just how to do it, but to really understand the foundation of why you are creating a meditation practice. And so, you know, clarifying misconceptions, having a foundational understanding, that's, I think, a lot of times that gets overlooked when someone's creating a meditation practice, but it's very important to understand that in order for you to be able to stick with a practice. So these are just a few, the first chapter is going over these sutras, like the what is the goal of meditation, and how to confirm your experiences of meditation. You know, the practicing the same technique is really important. So that's the first chapter, and then we move into the second chapter, which is really preparing the mind for meditation. And this is really important because There's a statistic out there that says that we think 60 to 80,000 thoughts per day,
0: Mm-hmm.
1: And it depends on how fast of a thinker you are, and our minds are just bouncing from one thought to the next. And so if your mind is wandering and you're trying to sit and meditate, it's going to be even more challenging. So it's really important. How do we prepare the mind to focus and to really quiet the mind? So it goes into some, like, there's some misconceptions that we need to really, that people believe these things and they're not true. Like, so I start, the chapter two starts with basic needs must be met. And this is like a huge challenge. I think people, like, I'm not going to eat, or I'm going to do without, like, maybe buying something, or because now I'm a meditator and mm-hmm. I'm spiritual. And mm-hmm. so, you know, and that's not what meditation is about.
0: Mm-hmm.
1: And so it's really just preparing our internal selves to be able to create a meditation practice and stick with it. And then we go into the third chapter, which is developing a practice in overcoming challenges during meditation. And these are challenges that are very common and that a lot of people experience. So it's just, making time or having the space, or, not only external, but also internal. So just going over some of those challenges and how to overcome them. And then the last one is just changes in realizations from a daily meditation practice. So not so much what can you expect from a practice once you start meditating, but what are some things that could happen, and how to that it's normal and to not be afraid of these realizations or these changes that are coming from within.
0: Lovely. Would you like to lead us in a meditation right now?
1: Yeah, sure.
0: Okay, great.
1: So I can
0: that
1: do
0: would
1: a
0: be
1: guided
0: lovely.
1: Meditation.
0: Wonderful.
1: Okay.
0: I'm looking forward to it.
1: Yes. So you have to do it along.
0: I will.
1: Okay. So take a moment to get comfortable wherever you are seated. If you are able to, plant both of your feet firmly on the floor. Relax your arms. Bring them to your sides. Place your palms either facing up or down on your lap. Take a slow, long, deep breath in and a slow, long breath out. One more time, a slow, long, deep inhale and a slow, long exhale. And come back to your natural breathing. And I want you to imagine a dim light shining from your heart center. Visualize this light becoming brighter and growing in size with every inhalation and exhalation. Feel this light containing within it great power of peacefulness and calmness. Now imagine this light extending from your heart center into your limbs, muscles, and joints, penetrating every part of your body. Sit with this inner glow of happiness. Feel this joy coming from inside of you, radiating from the depths of your being. Let this energy elevate your mind and expand your heart. Sit with this infinite light for a few seconds. Now start to bring your awareness back to your breathing. If your eyes are closed, slowly begin to open them now. And then usually when I do a guided meditation, and if we had longer time, I would lead us in a silent meditation for about 5 minutes. So it's good to just sit and to allow yourself to sort of absorb those words and to just quiet the mind.
0: Lovely. Very nice. Thank you for sharing.
1: Yeah.
0: Well, since we're on the radio, we have to kind of speed it up a little bit. Sorry. But so when listeners tonight, would you suggest they maybe sit in silence and some time maybe before they go to sleep or after dinner, or just sit in silence for maybe 5 minutes?
1: Sure. You know, it's important to have to just not be full when you're sitting in meditation. Mm-hmm. So, you know, if you maybe before bed is good, like for 5-10 minutes, maybe the first thing when you wake up in the morning before you begin your day, that's when the mind is the most quiet. So that's a good time to also meditate, but really to see where it fits into your day. So maybe what is your schedule like, and to not like maybe look at other people and what they're doing, but really think about, you know, what is going to best work for you, and try to fit it into your schedule.
0: I like meditating first thing in the morning and last thing at night, kind of like a sandwich.
1: Yes.
0: And I think you've probably heard that whatever, like if you're watching TV late and go to sleep with whatever you're watching on TV, it goes into your mind, or watching a movie or being on the computer and, you know, seeing the news. So it's good to put all that aside, you know, for like a half an hour before you go to sleep at night.
1: Yeah, for sure. And, you know, I mean, that's the input that we put like throughout the day, you know, being just really mindful of what we're watching, what we're listening to, what we're reading. And it's really hard now with social media, right?
0: Exactly.
1: Like you go on and you don't know what video you're going to see. It just kind of pops up, and you don't really have as much control over what you're watching or what you're listening to. So, you know, I mean, being more mindful of, you know, ways that we can control those things for ourselves.
0: Lovely. Now, what? How long did it take you to write the book? Now, tell us the name of the book in case somebody tuned in late.
1: Yeah,
0: and
1: so
0: say it real
1: the
0: slow.
1: Name of the book is The Meditation Sutras, How to Create and Maintain a Daily Meditation Practice. And my name is Rucha Tanwalker. You can find the book on Amazon if you just put in The Meditation Sutras. It's also on Apple and Barnes & Noble online. It took me a few years because this book is really, it's grown out of my own practice. So as I developed from my own practice, then I was like, oh, this is really important to know for someone who wants to create a daily meditation practice. So, I mean, everything that I've written here is from my own direct experience, as well as something that can be found in like ancient scripts and textbooks.
0: What do you think people are afraid of and why they don't want to meditate?
1: Yeah, you know, like I had a friend who would do yoga, so like asana, like the physical practice, and she would say to me, but I will never meditate. And, you know, I think it's because we're afraid of what's going to come up for us when we quiet the mind, you know, because we're so used to like the external stimulation. And so I think a lot of times we're like, what's going to come to the surface if I just allow myself to sit with myself? And but that's necessary for us to have peace, because right now what we're doing is just pushing it down and we're suppressing it. And so if we don't face it and learn to deal with it in a healthy way, then it's always going to be buried inside of us. And and sometimes it comes up in ways that we don't expect, or that's become a habit and we want to change it. But we really need to look at the root of where that's coming from. And meditation helps us to do that.
0: I know when I started meditating, my mom was at the end of her life. She was actually, it was close to the end of her life. So my meditation was crying because, you know, when you're sitting and you're not running around and rushing to the hospital or the board and care or the, you know, assisted living and getting all these, you know, messages that, oh, my mom fell or whatever, you know, it's like when I just sat, I would just start crying. So that's how I started meditating, was with tears. So you're right. We do, things do come up. So just be, I would say, be kind and gentle to yourself. And also I need to add that meditation is not a replacement for medication or therapy. So if you need therapy or medication, please definitely seek professional help. And we're meditators. We're not medical professionals or anything like that. We're meditation people. And we're just like to share our love of meditation.
1: Yeah.
0: So your parents, do they still meditate?
1: So they do have their own spiritual practices. Mm-hmm. And, you know, my father was the one who taught me how to meditate when I was a kid. And
0: wow,
1: so,
0: 10 years old. That's so young.
1: Yeah. And, you know, but it stuck. And it,
0: amazing.
1: There was something in me that even throughout the years when I would let go of the practice, there wasn't anything else that quite like helped me to feel as peaceful. And so, you know, there was that gap in time, I think, when I had let go of the practice and I was like, oh, I need to get back to this. Mm-hmm. And, you know, I finally did. And then I made sure to stick with it every day. And yeah, it's definitely like, I'm not the same person I was before. And it really does change you. But you know, you have to be patient with it as well. And so that's one of the things that I talk about in the book is what are our expectations, right? Like, sometimes people think like these grand things are going to happen to them because they're meditating, right? And they're going to experience something like out of this world.
0: Right.
1: And that's not really, you know, that's not really what meditation is about. It's more about changing our inner self so that we're less angry and we're less resentful and we're less, you know, getting caught up in the day to day, letting things maybe not taking things personally, right? Like, and just really those are the small changes over time that are going to help us to feel more peaceful with ourselves.
0: That sounds like a plan. So what's the biggest change in your life, you would say, from your meditation practice?
1: I mean, there's so many, but I would say maybe balance, just feeling more balanced within myself. And just really not taking things personally, you know, and really treating others with respect. And I mean, there's just so many things, and I think it's going to be different for everyone because we all come into this world with, you know, different challenges within ourselves and things that we need to work on. But it will definitely help you feel more at peace with yourself.
0: Well, feeling more at peace sounds like a good idea.
1: Yes.
0: Yes. And do you have anything else from the book you'd like to share? Like, just, we have a few minutes left.
1: Welcome
0: to share if there's a certain section that you would like to highlight for anybody?
1: Yeah, I mean, I can read one of the sutras maybe.
0: Sure.
1: I just opened the
0: book. So a sutra, please explain what that is again.
1: Yeah, so like I was saying before, a sutra is a thread of knowledge in Sanskrit. And so basically it's a statement. So this statement, I'm going to read Sutra 1.14, does not mean depriving yourself. So what is the purpose of meditation? It means that it does not mean depriving yourself.
0: Oh, very good.
1: So that's the sutra. And then there's after that, I'm going to expand on the statement. So let me read maybe the first couple of paragraphs. In the beginning, sustaining a daily meditation habit may be difficult. There will exist the practical challenges of balancing responsibilities with trying to develop an everyday meditation practice. Additionally, learning a meditation technique suited to an individual's personality and temperament may take experimenting. Continued efforts will be required. Even during meditation, uneasiness may be felt in maintaining a comfortable seated posture. One may have difficulty in keeping the mind from wandering. After all, the nature of the human mind is not to dwell in itself and be still. We rather ruminate in fanciful thinking and go after objects of immediate gratification. These are all common hurdles that many people experience, and they can be overcome with a steady practice. So there's more to it, but those are just the first couple of paragraphs.
0: Very encouraging. Do you think anybody can meditate, even somebody who's like really hyper and has a hard time focusing?
1: I think so, yeah. And, you know, it's really important to find a meditation technique that works for you. So in the beginning, it's all about finding something, you know, I think a lot of times maybe we look to our friends and family and think, oh, they're doing this and it works for them and they feel so happy and I'm going to try that too. And that's fine if that works for you. You know, you try it and you're like, yeah, but also, don't be afraid to try different techniques. And you might find something and you're like, yeah, this is easier for me, for my personality, for my temperament. We're all different. So that's why there's so many different meditation techniques out there. And just to really like find something that works for you.
0: There's a lot of different meditation techniques. That's the good thing. That everybody, you could try different kinds of meditation, see what you like.
1: Mm-hmm.
0: And I would just say, follow your heart, follow your instincts, and do what's right for you.
1: Yes.
0: So if people want to get in touch with you, what would you say? If our listeners want to get in touch with you?
1: So maybe socials. I'm on Instagram. So I'm on Instagram at The Shanti Path. So it's The, T-H-E, and then Shanti, S-H-A-N-T-I, and then Path, P-A-T-H. So it translates to The Peaceful Path. So again, it's The Shanti Path on Instagram.
0: That's lovely.
1: Yes.
0: Well, that sounds like a really wonderful practice that you have. You are still meditating, I imagine. You didn't just write the book and stop meditating.
1: No, no, not at all. No.
0: You're going to always meditate your whole life?
1: I think so, yeah. Mm-hmm. I can't imagine not meditating at this point.
0: You know, I actually agree with you. I can't imagine not meditating. It's sort of like brushing your teeth. It's like you don't stop brushing your teeth, right? It's something you do daily.
1: Exactly. It's a part of my daily life.
0: Absolutely.
1: Yeah.
0: Okay. Well, thank you so much for joining us.
1: Yeah.
0: I'm happy that you came today, and we'll have you back again, okay?
1: Yeah, thank you for having me.
0: Of course.
1: This is great.
0: Absolutely. Okay, so we've been listening to our lovely guest, Rucha Tadwalkar, who is a meditation teacher and author of The Meditation Sutras, How to Create and Maintain a Daily Meditation Practice. And this book is available on Amazon and on Apple, did you say?
1: Mm-hmm.
0: Apple, what is that called? Apple?
1: I mean, it's an ebook on
0: e-book.
1: Apple.
0: Okay,
1: yeah.
0: I'm not like in the high-tech world. Right, I don't know about those kind of things. Okay, and she's a very lovely and down-to-earth person, and she's encouraging all of us to meditate.
1: Yes.
0: Okay, thank you so much. So
1: thank you.
0: Take care, Rucha. Okay.
1: Yes.
0: So you've been listening to Peace Time, and that was Rucha Tadwalkar, and I'm your host, Halima. And the opinions expressed on this program are our own, and they do not represent the views of KUCI, the University of California Board of Regents, or its affiliates. So I hope you all have a beautiful weekend. Take good care of yourself. Be sure and love yourself. And do the things that you enjoy doing. Remember, you're the most important person in your life. If you'd like to stay listening, I'm going to do the next show, Operation Community. Again, I'm covering for Anne. Okay, so have a beautiful weekend. Take good care. Thank you for listening.

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The opinions on this program do not represent the views of KUCI, the University of California Board of Regents, or its affiliates. Good afternoon, everyone. Welcome to Operation Community. And if you've been listening to Peacetime, welcome back. Hi, I'm your host, Halima. I'm covering for Ann today, and hope Ann will be here next week. So today, I thought I would go over some of the benefits of having a yoga practice. I have been doing yoga for about, 31 years. I've been meditating, doing a meditation-seated meditation practice for about, 25 years. But in order to meditate, to actually sit and not move, I had to do yoga. I had to get stretched and get all the kinks out, because for me to go directly into a meditation practice would never have worked for me. And I know that for a fact. I'm too fidgety and I've got some back issues. I have some neck issues. So I found that after doing my yoga postures, I was able to sit. But before that, when I've tried different kinds of meditations, practices in the past, starting from many years ago when I was very young, I couldn't just sit and meditate. It just didn't work. So doing yoga, so I'm talking about the yoga postures, hatha yoga, they're called asanas, which means postures in Sanskrit. And then there's yoga, the yogic breathing, which is pranayama. I'd like to read a little bit from this book. It's a very old book. In fact, I just spilt water all over it. So I hope the pages don't stick together, and I hope I can read correctly. This is a really great book. It's called Yoga Postures for Higher Awareness by Swami Kriyananda. Yoga Postures for Higher Awareness by Swami Kriyananda. And Swami Kriyananda was a disciple of Paramahansa Yogananda, who was one of the original yogis who brought yoga from India, in addition to Vivekananda and Ramakrishna. So Swami Kriyananda founded Ananda in Nevada City, which is in Northern California. And it's a beautiful, it's a cooperative village. And my cousin used to live there many years ago, actually, and followed their teachings. Now, as far as myself with Ananda, I had their cookbook, and I thought their food was delicious in the cookbook. So Swami Kriyananda wrote lots of good things about the benefits of having a yoga practice. I'll read a little bit. Pardon me. So he says, an anguished spirit will find in everything justification for its anguish. However, a joyous spirit will see reason for gladness everywhere. No amount of lofty philosophy can bring light into a man's world beyond what already exists in his or her consciousness. The true purpose of yoga, which in Sanskrit means union, is to facilitate the development of self-awareness. Not just as self-enclosure, but as a doorway to an expanded awareness of the surrounding universe of truth, of very life. So now we're going to talk about yoga postures. So yoga postures, which are part of the yoga practice, in addition to the breathing. Yoga postures loosen the joints. They stretch and irrigate the vertebrae, keeping them youthful even into an older age. They promote the free flow of energy throughout the nervous system. They assist in eliminating toxins and poisons from the joints and other parts of the body. The yoga postures exert a beneficial pressure on various glands and internal organs, flushing and stimulating them. Even a little bit of the yoga practice can produce astonishing improvements in one's general health. So my experience with yoga
with the postures is that my whole body is getting an internal massage. All of my organs and my glands are getting an internal massage. And with the breathing, it's like night and day. Because when even myself, who's been a yoga practitioner and meditator for many years, I find myself holding my breath. And it's because, you know, I'm in traffic, or, you know, I was in traffic the other day and there was an accident on the freeway and there were fire engines. And I was so stressed. I was having sort of a panic attack. And I tend to get those from time to time. You know, I'm not beyond anything like that. Panic attacks do happen to me. And then I have to do what I say on the radio. I start telling myself to breathe, inhale, exhale. And I talk to myself in that way. And I count my breathing. I inhale and I hold to the count of three. We'll do that in a little bit. And I exhale slowly. And also, I actually, not long ago, I'm really getting far away from yoga, but I had to call my friend and tell her that I was sitting on the freeway. There's an accident. Traffic isn't moving. And I'm just really nervous. And so talking to her really helped me a lot. So thank you, Tammy. So she was a good friend to listen to me as I described what it was like sitting in traffic when there was an accident on the freeway. So yoga can help us. It can help us to in the body and help us in the mind. Because when we're doing the postures, we're getting out our emotions. They settle in different parts of the body. So we can get our emotions even a little bit more stabilized just through the postures in yoga. Because certain emotions will settle in, you know, your heart area, your heart chakra, they call it, or in your abdomen or in your back. We all know about neck pain, I'm sure. We all know about neck pain, about, you know, having a neck ache because, you know, we have pressure or a headache, or you have nervousness. So you feel that in your stomach. You have a test, you know, you're a UCI student, you have a quiz, or you're, you know, you have to write an exam, a paper, or you have an interview, a job interview. So there's every emotion has a place in the body where it will settle. You know, for afraid, we might get a feeling of butterflies in the stomach, or our heart would beat rapidly. So we want to just really take care of ourselves however we can. So reading a little bit more here in the book. Breathing, for example, is affected by our state of mind. And purposefully changing our breathing can affect our state of mind as well. The connection between the body and the mind is the energy, the prana in the body. This energy transmits signals and senses to the brain. I'm sorry. This energy transmits senses. Transmits signals from the senses to the brain. So that's how our yoga postures affect the brain. It is energy, or prana, that carries impulses between the body and the brain, and the brain to the body. When the flow of this energy is obstructed or set out of balance, there is an inharmony in the body and the mind. So in a yoga practice, our endeavor is to become conscious of our energy, of our prana, this energy flowing within us, and to use the postures and the breathing exercises as a means of developing our awareness of our own energy, of our own prana. One of the most fascinating discoveries that a practicing yogi makes concerning his own prana is that the positive and negative currents within us have their counterpart in a directional flow of energy in the body. When one thinks positively, there is an upward flow. And when one thinks negatively, there is a downward flow of our energy. So it is not accidental when we speak of feeling dragged down or depressed, or we feel like we're flying when we're happy. So that is our energy moving up or moving down. So regarding a yoga practice, you always want to check with your doctor first.
to make sure it's the right thing for you. And also in class, when you're in any yoga class with any teacher, don't let them force you into any posture that you know you shouldn't do. So you must honor your body. You know your body better than anyone else. So only go as far as you can go. Don't let anyone force you. But the feeling, if you are in a yoga class, or you've done yoga, it's you can feel your prana at the end of class. You can feel it flowing through your body. It's like it's flowing through your veins. It's in your bloodstream. It's going all through your body, this wonderful energy. And my favorite part is the end of class when we do the corpse pose. And the corpse pose is also known as Savasana, and that's in Sanskrit. And that has many benefits. So one of the things I like to do is right now, or, you know, just typically I like to take some time every day. I've mentioned this before on the radio to you all, that I like to just lay down on my yoga mat in my apartment and do the corpse pose. And a lot of times I fall asleep, and it is so relaxing. And it's sort of a deeper sleep, because it's intentional. It's an intentional relaxation that I intend to be still. And you lay on your back without moving. And even if you have a scratch, if you need to scratch, try not to scratch your nose. Of course, your nose will start itching right when you get into Shavasana. I'm going to read a little bit about Shavasana, the corpse pose. So the Shavasana may be practiced between other postures until the heartbeat and the breathing return to normal. So if you're doing a vigorous practice or you're doing a lot of poses, it's good to stop and do Shavasana. Not all yoga classes will have you do that, but it is good. And at the end of class, we do Shavasana for at least 5 to 10 minutes. And then you can feel the deep rejuvenating effects of total relaxation. In addition to bringing supreme relaxation, Shavasana, or the corpse pose, helps in the development of receptivity, which is so important to the yoga practice. It rejuvenates the body cells and aids in our overall healing. So that's the pose where you lie flat on your back, arms at your side with your palms up, and you close your eyes and you just breathe and do nothing. So most of us, you probably are not in a position to do Shavasana at the moment, but we can definitely do some meditation. So let's take a few moments. Let the body relax. And let's just start to notice our breathing. As I inhale deeply. I notice my chest rises as I inhale, and I notice as I exhale, my chest will fall. And as I inhale, my chest rises, I'm expanding the ribs, filling the upper chest with fresh oxygen into my lungs, into my bloodstream, to my organs and my glands, to my brain. And as I exhale, I notice my shoulders are dropping away from my ears and my chest is relaxing. So let's take a few deeper inhalations and exhalations. And please, if you do get lightheaded, if you have low blood pressure, just breathe normal. Just make sure you're breathing nice and slow and easy. And if you're driving your car, please pay attention to the road. Keep your hands on the steering wheel and be a safe driver. And I'm breathing in positive energy, coolness, and light. We need to think cool thoughts because it's so hot outside. And as I exhale, I let go of tension and toxins in my body and in my mind. So just take a few breaths on your own, nice and slow and easy inhalations, and nice and slow exhalations.
Every inhalation is an inspiration, inspiring me to think positive thoughts, have new ideas, solutions to challenges I might be having. And as I exhale, I let go of any thoughts that no longer serve me. I let those thoughts fly away like clouds in the sky, fading away, moving away from my awareness. I'm breathing in positive energy, coolness, and light. And as I exhale, I let my body relax completely. And one more thing about from this book, Yoga Postures for Higher Awareness. Yoga postures open the subtle nerve channels in the body, making possible the free movement of energy in the spine. So in yoga, it's all about the spine, twisting the spine, stretching the spine, opening up those nerve channels so the energy, the prana, can flow freely. And that's why we feel so good after a yoga session. Even 1 hour of yoga, even 10 minutes of yoga is beneficial. They say that 1 hour of yoga is equivalent to 4 hours of sleep. That's the benefit to the body. And it reduces the cortisol, the stress hormone in the body. Your cortisol will be reduced from practicing yoga. So let's take a few moments. Just breathe normally, nice and easy. And let's scan our body for tension. And we're going to start with our toes and move up to the top of our head. I relax my toes. I relax the soles of my feet. I relax my ankles, my shins, my knees, my calves, behind my knees. I relax my thighs, my hips, my belly. Relax my rib cage. 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I relax my upper arms, my elbows, my forearms, and my wrists. 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I relax the right side of my neck and the left side of my neck. I relax my throat, my jaw, my teeth, and my tongue. Relax my cheeks, my nose, my ears, my eyes, my forehead. Relax my eyebrows, my temples. My entire skull is relaxed. I relax my hair and I relax my skin. Relax the entire front side of my body. Imagine you're breathing up the front side of your body from the ground up and take your exhalation over your head and I exhale down the back of my body. Try that. Imagine breathing up the front, exhaling down the back. So the front side of my body is relaxed. The back side of my body is relaxed. Relaxed my right arm, my right side of my body, my left arm and my left side of the body. Relax my toes,
Relax my feet. Relax my head. Relax my brain. I relax all of my internal organs and glands. I feel totally relaxed. My mind feels calm. My mind feels peaceful. I feel content. I'm going to now take a moment and surround any part of my body that has any pain or discomfort with a beautiful pink light. And that pink is the healing color on the chakra wheel. And let's send that warm healing energy to any part of the body that needs a little bit of TLC, a little bit of healing. And let's also surround that part of the body with that beautiful energy of healing, of positivity, and positive thoughts, healing thoughts, wellness thoughts. I am well, my body is healthy, my body is happy, my mind is healthy. My mind is happy. Let's bring our awareness to the center of our forehead. This is the place where we live inside the body, at the third eye center. I am the inner being that lives inside my body. I am the star of light that is always sparkling 24/7. I am the inner form that makes this body move. So let's just relax for a few moments. I'd like to read some beautiful words to you. And you know I like reading from Louise Hay's positive thought cards. These are from her forgiveness affirmations. There is no problem too big or too small that cannot be solved with love. I forgive myself for not being perfect. I am living the very best way that I know how. And here's another one. My thoughts create my future. My thoughts of this moment create my future. The past is over, so it has no power over me now. I return to the basics. Of life, which are forgiveness, courage, gratitude, love, and humor. And then a little bit from The Prophet by Khalil Gibran on self-knowledge. And a man said, "Speak to us of self-knowledge." And he answered, saying, "Your hearts know in silence the secrets of the days and the nights. But your ears thirst for the sound of your heart's knowledge."

0: yourselves to weigh your unknown treasures, and seek not the depth of your knowledge with staff or sounding line. For the self is a sea, boundless and measureless. Say not, I have found the path of the soul. Rather say, I have met the soul walking upon my path. For the soul walks upon all paths. The soul unfolds itself like a lotus of countless petals. On that note, let's start to bring our awareness back to this room. Take a nice deep inhalation and a long exhalation. I stretch my arms, I wiggle my fingers and my toes, I squeeze my eyes, I notice the room I'm in. My body feels relaxed, my mind feels relaxed. I feel calm, I feel peaceful, and I'm ready to continue the rest of my evening and the rest of my day and the rest of my weekend feeling happy and peaceful. Thank you so much for joining me. I'm your host, Halima. You've been listening to Operation Community. It's been a pleasure being with you all. I hope to see you or be with you again next week. But if not on Operation Community, then on Peacetime at 5 o'clock on Fridays. So have a beautiful weekend. Take good care of yourself. Be sure and love yourself because you are the most important person in your life. 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So have a lovely weekend. Be sure and take care of yourself. Do something fun. Make sure you do something fun, especially because it's so hot. So we need to do some fun things in life, right? We need to do something fun to make ourselves feel a little bit more happy, a little bit more peaceful, and just because we deserve it. So you deserve to have a happy life. Joy and happiness are your birthright. So take good care. Have a beautiful weekend. Bye-bye now.
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I'm Dennis Sims. 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

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Human beings are like that. We want to live by each other's happiness, not by each other's misery. We don't want to hate or despise one another. This world has room for everyone. Good earth is rich. It can provide for everyone. You, the people, have the power. The power to make this life free and beautiful. To make this life a wonderful adventure. 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

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I'm Dennis Sims. Hope you enjoyed the show. 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Like I said, if you're already on Twitch, don't go nowhere. Gonna keep it going.

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9: 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We are so happy to have you this wonderful evening. I love a good Friday night. I hope you do too. I love being able to chill, knowing that the week is over, the weekend is here. And I think there is no better way to chill than with some awesome, awesome live music. 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
22: 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I'm DJ Izzy, and you guys are listening to Live at the Station here on KUCI 88.9 FM in Irvine. I hope you guys are super excited for today. I don't know if you can hear that in the background, but we are once again getting ready for another live band. I'm so sorry we had to take a break last week. Those darn sports were getting in the way, just like they got in the way of so much programming today. But we are going to be filling the airwaves with some awesome, awesome music. The band Fishhook is going to be performing today. And in case you guys didn't know, they're from Southern California. They play some like post-punk, alternative rock, that type of jam. And so me personally, I'm super excited because that is like my bread and butter right there. But anyways, I just highly, highly recommend you guys continue to listen, especially after that awesome meditation segment from the last little hour. Anyways, let's jump into some music because before they play,

we got some music to fill the time. We're going to start it off with a song called Do You Still Hate Me? This is by Tigers in Cairo. And then after that, we're going to listen to a song by Snail Mail. We're going to listen to their song Dead End. Anyways, I hope you guys stick around and enjoy, because you guys don't even know what's coming. It's awesome. It's amazingness. Anyways, let's get into it. Here's Do You Still Hate Me by Tigers in Cairo, and I'll be back to talk with you guys in a bit. Make sure to go and check out the socials, those being KUCIFM at twitter.com, as well as Instagram, and you can also go and check us out at KUCI.org on the web. Anyways, here is the song, and I'll be back to talk with you guys in a bit. As always, I'm DJ Izzy, and you are listening to Live at the Station here on KUCI 88.9 FM in Irvine.

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I'm DJ Izzy, and you guys are listening to Live at the Station here on KUCI 88.9 FM in Irvine. The song that we just heard was Dead End by Snail Mail. It's one of their new singles from their album Ricochet. Before that one, we listened to Do You Still Hate Me by Tigers in Cairo off of their album As Told By. Anyways, I hope you guys enjoyed those last two songs. Right up next, we are going to listen to a song called You Came Out by We Have Band off of their album WHB. I hope you guys enjoy it. And yeah, we're going to hear a ton more music after that. And hopefully, very, very soon, we're going to be listening to a live band as well by the name of Fishhook. So stay tuned for that. Anyways, I'll be back to talk with you guys in a bit. Make sure to go and check out the socials, those being KUCIFM at twitter.com as well as Instagram. And you can also go and check us out at KUCI.org on the web. Anyways, here is You Came Out by We Have Band.

penser deux jours plus tard, faire ça toute ma vie. 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

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I'm DJ Izzy and you guys are listening to Live at the Station here on KUCI 88.9 FM in Irvine. I hope you guys have been enjoying the music so far. We're still getting ready. We're almost ready for Fishhook to swim into our wonderful little airwaves with their amazing post-punk and rock sound. I'm super, super, super excited to let them play for you guys here on the air. But beforehand, we're going to play a little bit more music, but they are going to be coming on super, super soon. So stay tuned. Anyways, right up next, we're going to listen to Let's Make Love and Listen to Death from Above by CSS. This is a song that we actually have here. They like sent it to us way back when it came out. And I just personally love this song so much. So let's listen to it and have a ball. And the next time you hear me, Fishhook will be coming on. Anyways, let's get back into it. And as always, I'm DJ Izzy, and you are listening to KUC, or you're listening to Live at the Station here on KUCI 88.9 FM in Irvine.

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0: 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I'm super excited because Fishhook is gearing up and they are ready to play.
1: They're so ready, guys. And we are so happy to have them here today.
0: Yes, they are a post-punk alternative rock band from Southern California, as I've been saying before. And we're just super excited to get some fun music going on this Friday night. Anyways, guys, stay tuned. 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Kate, you want to spell that out for us?
1: Yes! Oh my god, I love spelling it out. LIVEATHESTATION.
0: Perfect. Let's get into some Fishhook.
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2: All right, we're about to play our...
3: Introduce us first.
2: Yeah, we're about to play, but thank you everyone who's listening. We're Fishhook. I'm Uji talking to you right now. And then...
3: I'm Zeus.
2: And then we have Nathan on the drums. He's back there. And
3: he Jay also wants to say
2: hello. Yeah, and then we have Jay as well. Hi, Jay. All right.
3: And who are we?
2: We're Fishhook.
3: Huh?
2: Yep, Fishhook.

0: Thank you.
1: Thanks.
0: That one's called Alarm, in case it wasn't obvious enough. So what do we play next?
1: This one is called... All right, this one's called Killing Innocence.

0: Thank you. Thank you. What do you guys want to play next? What do you guys feel like? Sasquatch?
1: All right.
2: Good morning, y'all.
0: Morning.
2: Thank you. Thank you. You are beautiful.
0: Get a bit closer. Hold on.
2: Closer?
0: Yeah. To what? To the mic.
2: Oh. Right. Good?
0: Yeah.
2: Beautiful day, right?
0: I'd say so.
2: All right. You good? You good?
0: I'm great. Thank you for asking.
2: Okay. Let's get it.
0: This one's called Sasquatch, by the way.

0: Thank you all.
1: Thank you.
0: That was Sasquatch. That's like the beginning of and end of our like more punk stuff. Now we're gonna play more emo stuff now. Feeling a little sad. What'd you call that genre earlier?
1: What, Pimo?
0: Yeah, Pimo.
1: Timu. That's what we make.
0: No,
1: that's
0: our music. It's with a P.
1: Yeah.
0: Oh, okay.
1: It's Pimo. Like the little guy from Adventure Time.
0: That's emo.
1: So what's next up on the docket?

0: All right, you guys ready?
1: Ready.
0: What's this one called?
1: This one's called I Loved You. It's basically about heartbreak.

0: Thank you. What's up next? What are we playing?
1: We're playing pools.
0: Pools, oh boy.
1: It's like swimming, right?
0: Kinda.
1: Kinda
0: like swimming.
2: All right.

0: Thank you.
1: Thank you.
2: Song, no.

0: All right.
1: What's this one called?
0: This one is called Hold My Hand. I wrote it because I feel like sometimes you let go of people too soon and you don't realize that they're gone. So just, yeah.

0: Thank you. That was our last song, unless I'm very forgetful and don't remember we have any more. What were they listening to? Sorry, I forgot that one.
1: KUCI.
0: 88.9. We are Fishhook. Thank you.
2: And we're back. Hi, I'm DJ Izzy, and you are listening to Live at the Station here on KUCI 88.9 FM in Irvine. That was Fishhook. They were so good. Sean, what did you think?
3: Oh my God. I loved their little outro that they did there. I wish other bands
2: great.
3: Would do that.
2: I know, yeah. I loved that. That was so awesome. I know you couldn't hear it. I mean, you heard them live,
3: yeah.
2: like here, mm-hmm. but through like the headphones and stuff, I could hear Nathan in the back
3: saying, the call and response.
2: Yeah, I could hear the call and response. So I know you listeners out there could also hear the call and response. And that was really fun.
3: That's good. As long as it sounds good on air, that's all that counts.
2: But yeah, anyways, I have Sean here, and Sean is one of the hosts of Coastal Distortion.
3: Yeah, I'm the other co-host.
2: As opposed to me.
3: The other woman. That's me, yeah.
2: You're the other woman. The
3: or
2: mistress?
3: Wait, was I the... No, Kate's the mistress.
2: Kate's the mistress. Sean is the... I'm sorry, I'm cheating on you with Kate.
3: On the... What's the PG version of Mary... Mary, Kill, and...
2: Kiss.
3: Kiss,
2: yeah.
3: Mary, Kill, yeah.
2: Yeah.
3: I'm the Mary.
2: You are the Mary. Anyways. Yeah, what did you think about Fishhook?
3: Actually, genuinely not what I expected them to be. I went in with like, no, I didn't hear any of their stuff beforehand. Mm-hmm. So I know you listened to their demo taste.
2: I did.
3: But,
2: I was so excited.
3: But I think we needed some of this energy, definitely.
2: I think this was like a good little time back, especially like, this was a good little one in between all of the baseball hiatuses.
3: Yeah, that's true.
2: Yeah. Sorry, listeners, for all of the baseball.
3: Baseball.
2: Volleyball.
3: Ball. I think skateboard.
2: Not going to continue those lyrics. Okay. Anyways, I'm going to play some quick little PSAs for y'all, and then we're going to jump back in with a little Q&A with the band. So stick around for that. It's going to be a fun time. Anyways, yeah, here's some PSAs. As always, I'm DJ Izzy, and you guys are listening to Live at the Station here on KUCI 88.9 FM in Irvine.
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8: Hi, guys. Welcome back. I'm DJ Izzy, and you guys are listening to Live at the Station here on KUCI 88.9 FM in Irvine. I am here with DJ Kate, and we're going to do a quick little like Q&A with the band, as we've done like a few weeks in the past. So super, super excited for that. Band, would you like to say hello? Mm-hmm.
9: Hey, we're Fish Hook. Everyone say hi, come on.
10: Hi.
9: Don't be shy.
10: Hi.
9: Don't
10: hey,
9: be
10: Kate.
9: Shy.
10: Hi.
9: We're
8: yeah,
9: fi-
8: grab the other mic.
9: We're Fish Hook. We just played that set for you. Anyone have any thoughts?
8: I don't have any thoughts.
9: Thank you.
8: I really enjoyed it. I was really excited mm-hmm. for you guys to come on because this music is just so fun.
9: Thank you.
8: So yeah. We have a few little like fun little questions
10: okay.
8: to ask you guys. But yeah, I mean, how was it performing? Like, y'all feeling good after that?
9: Feeling good.
10: I get really nervous up to the point like I start hitting something. So
9: yeah, when you start playing, it goes away. You're focused.
11: Rage.
10: Yeah, barbarian rage or whatever.
12: Speaking of like playing, can we get names and what you play down the line?
11: I'm Giselle, also known as Jay. I play bass. A little bit of bass, but mostly rhythm guitar.
9: I'm Zeus. I play lead. I sometimes sing.
13: My name is Uji. I'm not in the band. No, I'm just kidding. I do vocals.
9: I just walked in here.
13: I do vocals for now.
10: I'm Nathan. I play drums and did vocals for one, and that's it.
8: No, it was great. It was so good. Okay, so into the questions.
10: Mm-hmm.
8: What got you guys into playing music?
9: Who wants to start?
11: You go.
9: Yeah. I go. All right. A darkest backstory. So, it's like Batman, you know, like my parent. No, I'm kidding. My uncle actually, when I was 10, he's a very good flamenco guitarist, and he gave me a flamenco guitar, this classical guitar, and I played that for a while, and that kind of is what got me the music. I played piano for a bit, but really, you know, late 20s, getting the guitar again. Midlife crisis ish. We'll see where it goes. Thank you.
8: Gosh, you're awesome.
10: I heard it's a new thing called like a 25 year old crisis or something.
9: 25
10: like
9: year old crisis.
10: Yeah.
9: I'm not that old yet. Come on.
10: UJ.
9: You 25?
11: No.
9: I'm kidding.
11: No.
9: How'd you get in the music?

0: just a whole lot of Beatles records. Nice. That's how I got started. That's the most simple explanation.
1: Into playing though, like your guitar?
0: Oh, I found a rundown old guitar in my dad's attic, and it all started from there.
1: Nice.
2: Awesome. Mr. OG.
3: Oh yeah, my parents put me in like drum lessons, so shout out my parents. But yeah, they put me in drum lessons when I was like just a few, like 8 years old, and I played for like a while, and I played in the school band, and I liked music, but I never really like thought I would be something serious. Like I honestly stopped playing the drums for a while, and then I saw my cousins. My cousins are also in a band. And they threw like a house party.
1: Shout them out. What are they called?
3: Oh, they're Hamura on Spotify.
4: Ooh, awesome.
3: Yeah, they play like really heavy stuff. And they threw a house party, and it was like crazy. And I just looked at it. I'm like, this is what I want to do. Like, I play the drums. So I put up flyers, and then I was just like,
4: that's awesome.
3: Now we're here.
4: That's really cool. You know, like, yeah.
2: Oh, do you know like arcade rhythm games in Japan?
4: Yeah.
2: Not the taiko, they had like a drum specific one. Oh, like
1: Drum Hero.
2: Yeah, kind of like that, like Gitador.
4: I've seen them.
2: It's like that, but like OG was talking about like putting up posters. That's how I found this band. Putting up
1: Same.
2: Flyers for like looking a drummer looking for a band. I put that up and I look right next to it. Band looking for drummer. Like, that's crazy.
4: There's a match made in
2: heaven. And so met all these guys here.
1: Yeah,
4: I know, because my like little like follow-up of that question is like, what got like the band together, you know?
1: Oh, this is a fun one.
2: I'm like a new member.
1: Yeah, who wants to go first?
2: These two are the old guys.
1: So how it started out is OG put up a flyer at Pasadena Community College.
0: PCC!
1: Yes. And it's just, you know, I still go there too. Yeah. We all go there.
4: Shout out PCC. Yeah,
1: shout out PCC.
5: We've been there for a year. So. Not even these two guys, not even a year they've been in.
1: So about last year, we all found, I found a flyer, you know, looking for guitarists, right? What do you put on? What kind of bands do you put on?
5: Oh yeah. I put like, cause at the time I wanted to play grunge stuff. So I put like,
1: I think we play a little grunge.
5: Yeah, so I put like, I don't know.
1: Grungy.
5: Man, I don't know. Oh yeah, I didn't put any bands because I didn't know. So I just put like grunge /
1: put, like, Nirvana.
5: Metal. No, I didn't put Nirvana.
1: No, I'm messing.
5: But yeah, I put like grunge and like metal band and looking like inspired, you know. I didn't really care. I just wanted to be in a band. And then Zeus hit me up.
1: Yeah.
5: And we've been, me and you pretty much.
1: Yeah. Day one.
2: Founding members right here.
5: Day one.
4: That's so awesome.
1: Who wants to go next for how they found band?
2: How did you find?
0: You showed up one day. Dude. Yeah, I just showed up one day. I was walking to class, and I saw the same flyer.
1: We're going backwards. We don't use phones anymore.
4: No, so, that's awesome. I love a good flyer.
1: Yeah.
5: Yeah. So yeah, actually,
0: it wasn't even the most appealing flyer. It was just
2: oh my god!
4: Using your graphic design.
5: No, it's true. It was the most basic bad flyer. Just,
1: that's kind of why
0: it looked a little desperate.
5: That's why he joined.
1: That's why I had the courage, because you know all these band flyers, they looked like professional. And his, you know, I don't want to be mean, but
5: yeah, mine's was really bad.
1: It was approachable. Let's say that.
0: The flyers were bad, nice. But the music is good. So that's.
4: Did you use Google Docs? Yes. Or
5: yeah,
4: no?
5: I used Google Docs. Like I literally just typed it. I was like, put skull emojis. I just whatever. Like I just like skull emoji. It was bad. But yeah.
2: I don't know
5: he
2: why.
5: He still has a picture.
2: Well, I don't know why they're all so mean to you, but I thought it was just okay.
4: It looks like it got
1: just
4: the
1: okay.
4: job done. I know it you guys all got together, done. So obviously the flyer was successful.
6: Yeah.
1: Yeah. Yeah.
4: Yeah.
1: Awesome.
4: Yeah. I mean, do you want to continue to answer, or we got other questions?
2: I feel
4: too?
2: Like you got other questions for us.
4: Okay, Kate, you want to ask the next one?
6: Yeah. So obviously, you guys play like a bunch of different instruments, but do you guys have any like main inspirations you can like pinpoint as a band, or maybe as individuals, what inspires you to get better,
4: or like for just your music in general?
6: Yeah.
1: Can someone else go first? I want to think.
5: Yeah. Let me. What was the question? I'm sorry. It was like what inspires you?
6: Yeah, a band or just as in, like an individual musician.
5: I think individually, music is kind of like the only thing that, like, I'm kind of semi good at. Like, creative wise, I'm not good at any. Like, I'm not good at drawing or like building. I mean, I work as a chef. I work as a chef, but I don't know if I consider cooking an art. It's more just like I cook. But yeah, music is like my most like thing that I do creatively, and I mean,
7: inspiration.
5: That's
7: what do you
5: that's kind of what inspires me is the fact that it's the only thing.
7: What about when writing though?
5: What music? Oh, I well lately I've been writing really emotional, like just kind of stuff that you just write when you're in a period of your life where it's just like you don't really know what you're doing. You're just kind of alive, and that's kind of what I feel like. I mean, I feel like I do things and I'm proud here and there, but it's just kind of like I don't have a real direction. I'm just happy to just be alive pretty much. And that's why I'm kind of writing. So sometimes my songs are kind of like happy in a way, but then they're like really emotional. So that's why I write.
2: Mm-hmm.
4: Nice.
2: Yeah. I just like, you're the guy like that says like I listen to all genres or something like that.
4: Yeah.
2: I like to be that guy.
4: Gotcha.
2: Yeah. Just like, yo, listen to this. Like, I don't listen. It's okay. Put on Jingle Keys in front of them and all that. And then put something on for them. How about you, Mr. Zeus?
7: Do you mind repeating the question?
4: No, yeah, like, do you guys, like, who are, like, do you have, like, what inspires you to make music? Or, like, do you have any, like, inspirations for your, like, music that you make, you know?
7: Honestly, the crowd, you know, just, like, the people showing up. They, you know, it's a lot of effort to show up to a show nowadays,
2: like,
7: right?
2: Like, band energy from the crowd and
7: exactly,
2: stuff like that?
7: Exactly, yeah. Like, when I'm playing, you know, big inspiration is just seeing people going crazy, going wild, losing themselves in the pit. Hitting each other, getting hurt.
2: I feel like some of the best nights of my life are when I'm like performing, honestly.
4: Mm-hmm.
2: Like I look back to it and like
7: it's like showing the best version of yourself. You practice
2: kind
7: so
2: of
7: long.
2: yeah you just and then everybody actually really loves it.
7: Mm-hmm.
2: Just like you can see it you can see it right there in front of you just
4: yeah.
2: going around in circles.
0: For me, I guess the only reason I consider music an outlet, either playing it or listening to it. So I guess that's my only motivation, and I guess that's why I like music. Music is great.
4: Gotcha. Yeah, like, what's your guys' creative process like when you're making your songs, like, you're writing your songs, or just, like, the music in general, like, what's the creative process like of just making it happen?
7: I want to say there's a creative process of figuring out our creative process every time we want to write a song. You know what I mean? Because we don't, like, sometimes I'll come up with a riff, or sometimes someone will come with a fully made song and just say, hey, you know, like, add your own stuff to it.
5: That's low-key the best time. When it's like the song's already kind of like, when the song's already like pretty much... Like, it has a wireframe, and then everyone else can just be like, oh, maybe add this or that. Because I found that, like, in the past, like, when, like we've had other bandmates and whatnot, and it gets really annoying to write all in together in one room unless, like, you have a direction. Because music is, like, a creative thing where it's, like, everyone's going to have their own opinion. And then, like, if you don't agree, then it's like, okay, well, I don't even want to finish the song anymore because my part isn't getting added. Or, you know, and then it's just... a battle of like egos sometimes.
4: Mm-hmm.
5: That's why I always say, like, if you're listening and you're in a band, like, just leave your ego at the door.
7: Yeah.
5: Whatever sounds good, just do that. Like, don't be like, oh, I want this part in, you know. Just that's the main thing. So that's why for us, I feel like recently
7: we've
5: bringing wireframes. Yeah.
7: We've learned that like the end result matters a lot more, like the song at the end,
2: mm-hmm.
7: than just like our little parts in playing it, you know.
5: Yeah.
7: I think we're learning that a bit more.
5: Yeah,
2: the whole is greater than the
7: mm-hmm.
2: the sum of is
7: some of many parts.
2: Something like that. I forgot.
6: Do you guys find because you have to like kind of collaborate so much and listen to each other's like musical like tastes and opinions when you like make these things? Do you find that your taste is like merging as a band creatively?
7: Yes, very much so.
4: Aww, cute.
2: Thank you.
6: How much different do you guys feel personally you've changed because of this band?
2: I just like working with people. I don't think music is should be a solo thing. Even when it's just like solo artists, you see there's so much people right behind it, like, and not even just like producers or like people like putting advertisement up. It's also like just them taking inspiration for everyday life, you know? Like, oh my god, that dog is really funny looking. I'm gonna write a song about him, you know?
4: Yeah.
5: Mm. I agree. I mean, the band, I didn't even, like, my goal when I created it was just, like, at first I was, like, I don't even remember, but it was literally just like put up the flyers. I was just happy
7: just
5: to
7: do something.
5: Yeah, I was happy because at the time I was like, I didn't even think I was gonna be in a band.
7: It's all
5: so,
7: takes, you know.
5: So
7: just
5: I just
7: like one step.
5: I was just like, okay, if one person joins my band, that's I did good. But besides that, that's it. That's the, my only. Mm-hmm. That was like the, yeah. What about you, Jim?
0: What was the question?
8: The question was, do you feel like
0: if it's changed
8: you?
0: Oh yeah.
8: The band.
0: No, I don't feel like it's changed me a lot because I've been in a band before, but our dynamic wasn't the best thing. But I guess the thing that changed was the change within me was having a better dynamic with bandmates, because in the band I was in before, it's pretty rough for me at least. So I guess that's a change. We're broken up now.
6: Yeah, it helps to like your bandmates. I think it makes it more sustainable. Surely.
7: I think we like each other.
6: I can
7: say for one, I like everyone.
5: No, I'm just kidding. I do.
7: In the band.
5: I do, yeah.
6: Awesome. So another question we have is, what is your favorite song to perform? You guys can all have your own answers.
7: Pools. My favorite is Pools.
2: Yeah. I feel like
7: that's our most complete like experience.
5: That's
7: low-key of a song.
5: That's a really good song.
2: I feel like at one time you played it and we got it right. Like just exactly right.
7: Perfect,
2: we were all just like, "Yo,
7: yeah,
2: yo!"
7: Like, yeah, it had that like little. I don't know. I feel like some songs don't have, like that magic to them.
2: Mm-hmm.
7: I don't want to say magic; that's kind of lame. But
2: I think magic is a good word.
7: Lightning in a bottle.
2: That's magic, dog.
7: Yeah, true. Lightning in a bottle moment. That is magic.
0: I enjoy. Sasquatch, because it's the first riff I learned. So, and it gets the crowd pumped.
7: That one's the heavier one.
0: Yeah, mm-hmm. Yeah. So, you or anyone?
7: Yeah, we all said Pools.
0: Oh, you
5: yeah, we all agree Pools. This thing.
2: Okay. Sasquatch is dope, though.
7: Yeah, Sasquatch is dope. I like a bunch of our songs. I think that's important. Playing what you like. Because, you know, if you don't play what you like, then...
6: The audience can tell if you don't like it.
7: Mm-hmm. Yeah, exactly.
2: I hope one day we don't get to, like, a Black Parade situation where, like, he walks up on stage and
4: hate
2: like,
4: it.
2: My father, you know?
4: Yeah. Anyways, what's next for the band? Like, do you guys got any new music in the works? You guys got any other, like, shows or things that you're, like, doing in the future? Just, like, yeah, what's next? Take us through that.
7: More songs.
5: Personally, I want to write our first album. Like, we did an EP, and it was kind of like, I don't even think we really wanted to do it, but it was just filling the water. Yeah, and also, like, because we got hit up by someone to record our things, and it was a cool experience, actually. It was pretty cool, but we weren't, it was just sporadic, and it was better, though, because we got stuff out there, you know, stuff to people can actually listen to.
4: Yeah.
5: But I think I want to, like, personally... As a band, my next goal is, like, to write an album.
7: Fishhook on Spotify, you have to scroll down a bit. We're not very popular.
5: And we have 9 monthly listeners.
4: But, fish for it.
5: Yeah, exactly. But
2: Line and Sinka.
5: That's my biggest goal, at least for the band. Because, honestly, we've played some pretty cool shows, like, just from getting around.
7: We want to
5: like,
7: get better. We want to write more stuff that we're proud of that we can show people before
5: like
7: we start playing bigger shows.
5: Like, we've been playing shows with the songs we wrote in like a year ago. Like, just me and him and another guy we had. But it's just like, I want to have a new experience, you know? Because
7: we're better now. Band has made us better musicians and just songwriters.
5: Yeah.
7: We can work with each other much better now because, you know.
5: Exactly. I agree.
7: Just writing better stuff because we're capable of it, you know? Mm-hmm. A lot of our set.
5: Just lazy.
7: I think a lot of our set, it's good, but we can do better. And I'm excited to move forward.
2: Yeah.
4: Yeah, totally. No, you guys have a great sound, so I'm really excited to see like where that goes in the future.
7: Thank you.
2: Thank you, DJ AZ.
4: Anyways, we have one more question. Kate, would you like to ask the question? I think you know what it is.
6: You guys all need to answer this.
2: Oh, okay.
6: What is your go-to shower song?
7: Interstate Love Song by Stone Temple Pilots.
4: That's a great pick.
2: Frank Ocean, let's see. Frank Ocean.
5: It's our music. No, I'm just kidding. Whatever. Honestly, lately I've been singing just whatever we work on, actually, because it's like. But, yeah, exactly. But I also do it in the car. And then, if I had to pick a band, it'd probably be Modern Color. They're like literally my favorite band right now.
7: What song from theirs do you go to?
5: Any band.
7: Around the shower.
5: X51, because it's like all it is just like, are you there? You there? It's just like, it's like a just a experience. I like that song a lot.
2: Mm.
4: Awesome.
0: For me, it's a little bit unorthodox, but any album by Bill Evans, it's jazz Bill thing. Mm. So I'm that kind of guy, nice. Instrumental guy.
7: Classy.
4: It's always really fun to like ask this question and like hear the answers, because I feel like it's always so different than what the band is actually like playing and like what the sound of the different. Band is. But yeah, thank you guys so much for coming on and having a chat with us. Mm-hmm. We really enjoyed having you guys on air.
7: Thanks for having us.
4: Yeah.
5: No, yeah, for real. Like, thank you for having
7: it's
5: us.
7: It's been a
5: like,
7: pleasure.
5: This
7: you know?
5: Place is really cool too.
4: Yeah, thank you. Yeah, you guys made it a little cooler. So
7: hey,
2: do you say like live at the station 88.9?
4: Yeah. Like to.
2: Three.
4: Or here, wait. In 1 second.
2: Okay.
4: Right after this, we're gonna get back into listening to some music to round out this next hour. So stay tuned for that. So sorry, but Fishhook is leaving us now. But tune in not next week, but the week after for Graves 13, right? Yep. Mm-hmm. Graves 13, not next week, but the week after. And we're gonna come back fresh and ready to give you guys some more sick live music. Anyways, Fishhook, would you like to say goodbye?
5: Yeah.
2: 3, 2, 1.
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4: Right. This is live, guys.
5: Yeah, we're Fishhook, and you've been listening
4: you're,
5: to.
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4: That's good.
5: Okay.
2: Hey.
4: Ready? Go.
5: We're Fishhook,
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5: Thank you.
4: Yes,
0: okay.
4: Thank you,
0: Fishhook.
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The songs that we just heard were Recalibration by the artist a Pratt off of their album A Hum of Maybe, and right before that we listened to Changeling by Witch Post off of their album Changeling. Anyways, I hope you guys enjoy those last two songs. Right up next we are going to listen to a song called Teenage Clothes by Heathers. Anyways, let's get into it and I'll be back to talk with you guys in a bit. As always, I'm DJ Izzy and you guys are listening to Live at the Station here on KUCI 88.9 FM in Irvine.

0: 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We just listened to Oh My All Alone Yeah Yeah by M. Renk. And then right before that, we listened to Hot Fun by The Help. Before that one, we listened to Asleep at the Trigger by Future Perfect. And then right before that one, we listened to Teenage Clothes by Heathers. Anyways, I hope you guys enjoyed those last four songs. Right up next, we're going to listen to a song called Hooper by Wallpaint. I hope you guys enjoy. Anyways, I'm DJ Izzy, and you are listening to Live at the Station here on KUCI 88.9 FM in Irvine.
1: Yes?
2: Hey, this is Hooper. I'm your neighbor. And you guys had way too much noise and commotion last night up at your place.

If I lose you, if I lose you, if I lose you, if I lose you, the huh, mmm. If I, baby, G, G, G, so G, G, G, you, if I lose you, the huh.

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0: 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I hope you guys enjoyed all the music today. Thank you so much, Fishhook, for coming on and playing with us. It was so good. Had such a great time listening to y'all.
1: They were so fun to watch too. We had a great time.
0: Yeah, shout out Fishhook. Anyways though, let me tell you what we just listened to so that way we can get on to the next programming. We just listened to The Lean Over by Life Without Buildings. Before that,

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0: Good evening. Welcome into Life's Too Short here on KUCI 88.5 here in Irvine. You're the song. You know what time it is. We've got about 2 hours of punk rock. Scotland, what the hell's I feel like playing for the evening? All right. Here's our plan. We're going to stick to our regular schedule. Our very first hour, we just have a bunch of sick new releases, bunch of good singles, a couple albums we're still listening through slightly. We have Point Radar that just released their Doppler album. I think that was like 2 weeks ago. Omnigon we're listening through. We have a couple more tracks off of the Iron Roses album, Molotov Nights. And we have a bunch of Signals 2 mixed in. Singles. I don't know why I keep saying Signals. A bunch of other singles that I'm very looking forward to. We have Doomscroll just released another track, which I'm assuming is going to be coming off of a new album, fingers crossed. We also have some new singles from The Drowns and some Walking Blue and some Gringos. And one last week that I completely forgot to mention, which is kind of like an all-star band from The Family Business. They have a new track that they just released, an announcement of the band. Lots of fun stuff, and only get into our second hour. I was struggling to figure it out for a bit, but I did finally settle. We are going to be doing another fun little acoustic hour. Lots of popular stuff going on. We have some more Frank Turner, a little bit of NoFX, a little bit of Bad Religion, as well as some other stuff mixed in. It's going to be a lot of fun. Real good vibes going with our second hour with all of our acoustics. Really looking forward to all that, and I hope you are too. Then, of course, right around our second hour, we've got a bunch of shows coming up I want to talk about and we'll be discussing. And, you know, in between, we'll sprinkle in some just fun little conversations, some of these bands I've been looking forward to listening to more stuff. So I'll get a little insight on that. But, yeah, going to have fun overall tonight. But starting us off, like I just mentioned, with that Doomscroll single, we have a Zugzwang.
1: I remembered the line from the Hindu scripture of the Bhagavad Gita. Vishnu is trying to persuade the prince that he should do his duty, and to impress him, takes on multi-armed form and says,

Welcome back to Life Too Short here on KCI 8.5 in Irvine. What we heard right there was In My Blood from the Gringos. Before that, we had Phases of the Moon from Walkin' Blue off the album Something Cosmic. Before that, we had Have a Heart from the Drowns. And on top of the blocker right there, we had Zugzwang from Doomscroll. Doomscroll, they just, like I said, they just released a different single. Like, it was like 2 or 3 weeks ago at this point. The Ravine. It's kind of like after their last album they released was back in like 23, if I'm not mistaken. So I'm really looking forward to getting some new content from them. I absolutely love it. Zugzwang, really fun. I still think I like the Ravine more. I have had Ravine on almost constantly the last like 2 weeks since it got released. It's just very catchy and very good. And I'm looking forward to putting Zugzwang into rotation as well. But we're going to keep rolling right along here with the music. Coming up next, we have those two little samples of some albums. We have the Omnigon album we've been listening through, Turn Up the Fear, as well as the album that is released from Point Radar, Doppler. First off here, we're going to be listening to those Point Radar tracks. With the first track here we have is Doppler Mental.

Welcome back to Life's Too Short here on KUCI 88.5 here in Irvine. We just listened to a little sample off of Omnigon's new album, Turn Off the Fear, and from Point Radar as well, off their album, Doppler. What we heard right there, though, was Default Settings from Omnigon. And before that, we had All Hands on Deck. Before that, from Point Radar, we had Sounds You're Ready For, and Top of the Block, we had Doppler Mental. Alrighty. We have two more little albums we're going to be listening through real quick, or getting a little sample off of. We have a couple more tracks from the Iron Roses off their album, Molotov Nights, that released just a little under a month ago at this point. Two tracks off of the Mistakes album, Die Laughing, which I believe released last week, if I'm not mistaken. So, starting us off the top of the block, though, we do have Look Away from the Iron Roses.

0: We're just a bunch of last chance, no hoping, work shy, freeloading, dreamers who got our dreams stolen, won't wake up till we get something more than the minimum, factually, actually, the wage of sin is death, and we're heading there naturally. So, in the meantime, we've all got the audacity to stand up on this stage and know that's where we're meant to be.
1: Ladies and gentlemen, I give you

Welcome back to Life's Too Short here on KVCI 80.5 here in Irvine. We finished up listening through the mistakes, a little sample from the mistakes and a little sample from the Iron Roses. What we heard right there, again, this is off of the Mistakes' new album, Die Laughing. We had With It and For It, before that we had Zero. And then before that we had those two tracks from the Iron Roses off of Molotov Nights with Breathing Static and Top of the Block with Look Away. Alrighty. That's it for like the samples for our albums. We just have a bunch of singles to finish out the rest of the hour. And we probably will go a little bit into our second hour, just by a smidge, maybe like 10 minutes, I think. But it's A-okay nonetheless. We still have lots of fun stuff to get through. So, coming up next, we have from Mad Tab, Animals.

you. But nobody's watching.

Welcome back to Life's Too Short here on KUCI 80.5 here in Irvine. What you heard right there was God Complex from the Meffs. That is from their upcoming album that's releasing on the 11th, Business. Once that releases, we'll be listening to the rest of the album. Really looking forward to that one. They've been promoting it for a bit, actually. This track did come out like almost a month ago at this point. I just kind of never got around to it, so oops, my bad. But here we are playing it, so here we are. Before that, we do have I Was Betrayed from Tsunami Bomb. Before that, we had Everything from Teresa Banks off the album Surviving the War in the Wild. And again, top of the block right there, we had from Mad Tab, Animals. Alrighty, I do have 8 more tracks. They should be fairly short, so we'll just bleed a little bit into our second hour. But coming up next, we do have from The Family Business, A Floor Burner.

0: Welcome back to Life Too Short here on KUCI 80.FM here in Irvine. We started right there was Girl the Bad Guys Want from The Boy Detective, a very fun cover of that Bowling for Soup song. Before that, we had Run With Me from Shot Gazelle. Before that, we had A Song With No Title from Mattstagram. And on top of that blocker right there, we had Floor Burner from The Family Business, which I can't remember if I mentioned earlier, but that is like an all-star band. We've got featured artists from Rat Boy, who we played their new album actually that just came out not too long ago. We played here on the show. The Ordinary Boys, we got English B, and of course we have it's Op Ivy, all-stars of Tim Armstrong and Jesse Michaels as well. So really, really fun, great mix there. And they just announced us like, they announced it like last week, and I just completely forgot to play it, which I'm kind of bummed out on because that was like really great. I'm really looking forward to seeing what else they're going to be putting out. I'm assuming we're getting, you know, obviously we're going to get more music since this is the first track and it's a little teaser. But looking forward to the rest of that nonetheless. And then, yeah, we have four more tracks, four more new releases we'll be listening to. Then we'll be getting into the rest of our second hour, which I mentioned earlier, is just a great little chill acoustic evening. So look forward to that. But before that, like I said, we got four more tracks, and I think we'll be talking about some shows not too long. Coming up next, we have from Cold Rex, Your Last Drink.
1: The summer I planned a funeral, the summer I planned a death. Every year is harder when the last one took my breath. Every year is harder, I've got nothing left. I never get stronger, and I'm still out of breath.

Welcome back to Life Too Short here in KBCI 80.5 here in Irvine. We just got finished up listening to our last couple of our new releases. What we heard right there was Many Ways from Four Black Lungs off the album Heartbreaks and Hangouts. Before that, we had Spy from Scapository. Before that, we had The Picture from The Slays. And then, top of the blocker right there, we had Your Last Drink from Cold Rex off the album You Can't Plan for This. Alrighty. That's going to do it for our new releases. We did go a little long into our second hour, so that's my bad. We've only got about like 30 minutes of like 30, 35 minutes of some acoustic stuff. So we can listen through all that. Looking forward to all that. But first, I do have a couple shows I do want to cover real quick. We do have a couple of the same ones we've been repeating, and we have a couple of new ones as well. For this weekend, we do have once again tomorrow, Saturday, August 29th, down at Redlands Public Market in Redlands. This is a fun free show. It's doors at 6 for this one. That's going to be featuring Overlook, Zero Signal, Easy Out, and Hoist the Colors. Once again, for our very last time, this weekend is also the benefit show for Cassie from The Endless Pinks, which is going to be featuring Death by Stereo, Union 13, Go Betty Go, Pelo Grande, Frequency Within, and Waiting on the Moon. And once again, that is down in at the Regent in L.A. It is a matinee show. It starts at 1. It's doors at 1 o'clock, and it is an all-ages show. Then we're going to go on to our next weekend. We have September 5th, which is going to be Saturday, at the Redwood Bar down in L.A. This is another free show. It's an 8 o'clock show. It is 21 plus, though. And this is the Psychosonics record release party for their new album that's coming out called Raw. And we're going to be seeing Psychosonics, obviously, as well as Yesterday's Donuts, Good Grief, and Derpage. Derpage? But yeah. And then that's going to be the one for that weekend. Then we're going to the middle of the week next for a show down also in L.A. at the Wiltern. This is an all-ages door. Doors are at 7. All-ages show. Doors are at 7. I'm sorry. Which will be Alice's Bag Band and Bikini Kill. And then we have another show in 2 weeks from now, which is going to be September 12th, another Saturday, at Corbin Bowl. This is going to be an all-ages show. Doors are at 7. This is also going to be featuring the Hoist Colors once again, as well as Ceasefire and Regal Beagle. Alrighty. That is going to be all of the shows we have for the time being. We'll be talking about those next couple ones coming up in the next couple of weeks as well as they are coming out. We got plenty of more shows. Looking forward to all of those. But we got some more acoustic stuff we're going to get into for now. We have a fun, let's see. Who's starting us off tonight? Oh, yeah. Except all acoustic is going to be acoustic covers and original acoustic songs. But starting us off, we do have a cover-ish. This is from Frank Turner. We do have The Road acoustic.

0: Welcome back to Life Too Short here in KUCI, 88.5 Hammering in Irvine. We just got off into our hour of acoustic music, and what we just heard right there was Burn That Bridge When We Get to It from Lagwagon. Before that, we had 13 Stitches from NOFX. Before that, we had Chronophobia from Bad Religion. And top of the block right there, we had The Road from Frank Turner. All just great acoustic covers of those songs from the respective artists. All right, we're going to keep on right along here. Coming up next, we had our family business earlier, and we do have another Tim Time Bump song right here with the Roots Radicals.
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1: Welcome back to Life's Too Short here on KUCI 88.9 in Irvine. Which are right there was I Was a Teenage Anarchist from Against Me. Fun fact, I think the original song, actually, back when I started the show, it was like in my like top 20 listens songs on Spotify, funnily enough. Before that, we had The Big Sleep from Tokay off the album Streetlight Lullabies. Again, just great cover from for Streetlight. It's so good, and I don't know if I like The Big Sleep more of the acoustic version or the original version. They're just both barely good. Before that, we had I Want to Riot from Authority Zero. Again, top of the blocker right there, we had Roots Radicals from Tim Time Bomb. All right, let's see. We've got three more tracks left here, and I think that's just enough time. We can squeeze them all out and round out our show. So coming up next, we have from Joey Cape, Know It All.

Welcome back to Life's Too Short here on KUCI 88.5 here in Irvine. So I was on a little bit short. We are out of time for the evening. But what we heard right there was Sell Out, the Scotch acoustic version from Real Big Fish off the album Scotch Acoustic. Before that, we Clear the Air from Off With Their Heads. And on top of the blocker right there, we had Know It All from Joey Cape. All right, as I just mentioned, that is all the time we've got for tonight. It's 11:56, sorry. And we got to start wrapping things up. Hope you all enjoyed all those new releases. Some of those old ones are kind of missed. Like I said, that Meph's one, I don't know how it got past me. I didn't play it. And same thing with, like, even though it was only last week, Family Business. But I do hope you all enjoyed all of those singles. Some of those new albums we're still listening through. I really enjoyed them. Hope you all are enjoying them as much as I am. And then our second hour, like I said, real fun acoustic stuff going on. I really enjoyed it. I was kind of like bouncing between things. I was considering doing a full 2-hour new release show again. But like I mentioned, I only want to stick to those maybe like once a month. And it's only been 3 weeks since the last one. So probably like next like week or two, we'll be doing another full new release show if there's enough for me to cover 2 hours. That's kind of like the only reason I did the last one was because there's a lot of stuff that came out all at once. But hope you all enjoyed everything nonetheless. I keep wanting to always say, oh, coming up next. But we just got a bunch of like old stuff coming up next. So you're sticking around for all the reruns. Enjoy all of those. As for me, though, this has been Life's Too Short. I've been your host, Drew, for the evening. And until next week, I'll see you all in hell.

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That was new music from Coda Kira here on the Heartbeats Machine on KUCI in Irvine. The name of the song was called Mirror Image. In the middle of this first set, you heard Barahari with No Hope off of Dark New Days. And then starting things off is brand new Daddy Bear music. The name of the song, Science Fiction. It was featuring Grab Your Face. Up next is a track from Unit Code Machine called Fight. 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

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A mutual esteem. Yes, I may as

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My name is Valerie, and I do hope that you're finding the beginning of this week's show very pleasant. The song you just heard was called Together We're Alone. That is the title of the recent release from Jonathan Christian. In the middle of this set was The Silence Industry with Where Red Flowers Bloom. That is also the title track of that release. And then starting things off was Unit Code Machine with Fight. That from Themes for A Collapsing Empire. We're now going to hear the second track from the Rose and Crown single from Amo. It's called Total Recall. 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

From Clan of Zymox, that was Locked Down here on the Heartbeats Machine on KUCI in Irvine. You can find that on Limbo. In the middle of this set was a track from Mohawk. It was the Interstellar Frequencies 2 off of the Interstellar Frequencies release. Last week I played the first one. Next week I'll probably play the third one. At the top of this set was Amo with Total Recall. That is the technically B-side of Rose and Crown. We're going to start off this next set with a track from Vaseline. It's called Waiting to Exhale. That is the title of the latest single. 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
1: That's the latest music from Cliff and Ivy here on the Heartbeats Machine on KUCI in Irvine. It's the title of the most recent EP called Bring Us the Night. In the middle of this set and just before the top of the hour break, you heard a track from Malice Machine called Restrict, and you can find that on Chemical Violence. And then starting things off was Vaseline with Waiting to Exhale. Now we're going to hear a track from Art Noir. It's called Shadows of the Past, and it's from Poems of an Extinct Species. 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

0: from Magic Wands. That was Honeymoon here on the Heartbeats Machine on KUCI in Irvine. You can find that on the Illuminate release. In the middle of this set was Vexillary with Scent of Torture. That was featuring Water Realm, and that is the title of that release. And then starting things off was Art Noir with Shadows of the Past from Poems of an Extinct Species. We've got New Panic Lift up next. The name of the song, Nowhere Fast, from the EP titled Split. You are tuned into the Heartbeats Machine here on KUCI in Irvine.
1: The rain falls on digital machines, calls crack and echo in the night. Through the blinds, the headlights scream. Castle shadows on the walls above me. Muffled screams only further depressed states. Just rage and disbelief. How do we

Did you know that car crashes are the number one cause of teen deaths? 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Or you should just be straightforward with your friend and tell them to slow down or stop texting. After all, it could save your life. 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

That is the most recent single from Paz Musique. It's called Ancient Scottish Legend here on the Heartbeats Machine on KUCI in Irvine. In the middle of this set was a track from Mental Discipline. It was called Place Where I Belong. It was the live in studio version, and you can find this on the Stay at Home sessions. And then starting things off was Panic Lift with Nowhere Fast off of the EP titled Split. Up next is the latest that I have from Last Activity. It's called Shadows, and that is the title of the single. 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

Rounding out the final full set of the first half of the show was Purple Fog Side and Else How with the song To the Moon and Back. It was the No Title remix, and you can find this on Shading Life. You are listening to The Heartbeats Machine here on KUCI in Irvine. In the middle of this set was Batavia from the Mythos album. You heard The Walking Song. And then, of course, starting things off for this last full set was Last Activity, and the name of the song was Shadows. Closing out the first half of the show is a track that is a remix from Morris Black. It is Biomechanimal and Sentinel Complex, and the name of the song is called Crown of Glass. You can find this on the Crown of Glass maxi single, and then if we have enough time, we'll hear Inderbender with Reconnect off of the EP New Era. Once again, you are listening to The Heartbeats Machine here on KUCI in Irvine.

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Be sure to follow directions on labels when using garden chemicals, including pesticides and fertilizers. Always keep them in their original container and store them tightly sealed and out of reach.

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That was Piera with It's True from the self-titled album here on the Heartbeats Machine on KUCI in Irvine. In the middle of this first set of the second half, you heard Slider with Oblivion off of Void, and then starting things off for this set was Straight Razor with Iblis off of Volume 1. Up next is a track from Ayatoya. It's called Pray, and it's from her EP Out of Order. 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

That was Suffering with Henker, the Decryption remix, here on the Heartbeats Machine on KUCI in Irvine. You can find that version on the Reverentia remixed release. In the middle of this set was Curse Mackie with Submerge, and it was the Convergence remix done by Chase Dobson, and this is a track featuring Clan of Zymox. And then starting things off for this set was Ayatoya with Prey off of the EP Out of Order. Up next is Majiri with Sweat. This is the title of that release. 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

안녕.

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And that half of all teens that die, die in a car crash? 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Or you should just be straightforward with your friend and tell them to slow down or stop texting. After all, it could save your life. 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
1: What's the worst thing about you?
0: Getting shot.

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1: Well, you see your buddies get hit. Living in the swamp. Dirt.

from Kept, that was White Crosses from the Obliterate release here on the Heartbeats Machine on KUCI in Irvine. In the middle of this set was a track from Gel Set, It Has Come to Our Attention, and you can find that on Tone Invasion. And then starting things off was Majiri with Sweat. Up next is the Exile remix of Zwer Machine's Conquest 3000. You can find this on the Conquest 3000 single and remix EP. 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
1: From Rob Robinson's project Order of the Static Temple, that was Raiden in Sin from Rise and Fire here on the Heartbeats Machine on KUCI in Irvine. Before the top of the hour break, you heard Invisible Devastation with Suicide March. It was the Noise Resistance remix. Hanging Freud gave us We Don't Want to Sleep as the other part of the middle of that set. You can find that on Persona Normal. And then starting things off was Zwer Machine with Conquest 3000, the Exile remix. Up next is a track from Alan Electronica. It's called Video Girl, and you can find this on Electric Mind. 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

0: I started writing my letters so I can leave something for my children after I'm gone. I wrote letters for their 8th grade graduation, then their high school graduation. 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

first. Yes, it's now four. The moon and the sun. But hide behind the clouds to find some shelter from a fear, from grief, and a fear from love. I'll try to escape from the double door.

That was the Mono Waves remix of Antiflux track Helos here on the Heartbeats Machine here on KUCI in Irvine. In the middle of this set was a song called Serene from the band Black Angel, and you can find that on their release, Prince of Darkness. And then starting things off for this set was Alan Electronica with Video Girl, and you can find that on Electric Mind. Up next is a song from Warm Gadget. It's called Full of It off of the EP titled Rituals here on the Heartbeats Machine on KUCI in Irvine.

All right, this microwaved song has quite a long title. The name of the song, You Know That I Love You. It's featuring Nathan Chelson of Milk Fixer, and it is the Ayatoya remix. You can find that on the Save Me EP. You are listening to The Heartbeats Machine here on KUCI in Irvine. In the middle of this set was a track from Carbon Martyr. It was called Dissident Youth, and you can find it on A Soft Spot for the Broken. And then starting things off was Full of It from Warm Gadget off of the EP titled Rituals. Starting off our final full set of the night is a track from Curly and Camera. It's called Lux Industries, and it has the MMXX notation next to it, so I'm guessing this is their 2020 version of the track. You can find this on Cold Pills. 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

That was Misunderstanding from Crooks Lies here on the Heartbeats Machine on KUCI in Irvine. In the middle of this set was Spark from Shiver off of Kill God Ascend, and starting things off was Curly and Camera with Lux Industries. We have just a few minutes left of the show tonight, so we're going to try and get both of these next two songs on. We're going to start off with Super Dragon Punch with the song Wire from Feral, and then hopefully we have enough time to hear Normoria with Land of the Rich. Once again, you are listening to the Heartbeats Machine here on KUCI in Irvine. I hope you have been enjoying the show and invite you back for another round next week.

government, they will call our stay powerless. They say there's no money for healthcare, but there's trillions spent on war. How do you trust the circus in DC? How do you trust when the poor stay poor? How do you trust when the rich get richer?

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1: Welcome to the first Eurodiving of this year. 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

DJ Bomba here, and you're listening to Radio Diving on KSAN Irvine. The song you just listened to was Night of Fire, the Red Monster Remix by Dream. Before that, Rudolph and Red Nose Reindeer by Karina. Before that, Dancing All Night by Dejo. And before that, Bad Desire, the new Power Power version by FCF. Coming up is Take Me to Your Paradise by Jennifer.

DJ Bomber here, and you're listening to your dive on KCI in Irvine. The song you just listened to was Life is Life by Mr. Groove. Before that, you listened to All My Life by Mr. Antigilla. Before that, Stairway to Heaven by Valentina. And before that, Take It to Your Paradise by Jennifer. Next up is Baby Baby Run by Triumph.

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You're listening to You're Driving on KSI and Irvine with me, DJ Bomba. The song you just listened to was Big Time by The Big Brother. Before that, Jump to New Music by Lilac. And before that, One Treatment Lover Tonight by Mark B. Coming up is Bad Desire by Lou Grant.

DJ Bomba here, and you're listening to Your Driving on KSIN Irvine. The set of songs you listened to were all Bad Desires. The most recent one was by the Go-Go Girls. The Bad Desire before that was by SDF. And the Bad Desire before that was by Lou Grant. Coming up is Congo, the revenge mix by Speedmaster featuring Mr. Max.

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DJ Bomba here, and you're listening to Euro Driving on KSLN Irvine. The song you just listened to was I Believe in Miracles by Push. Before that, I Want to Live by Leslie. And before that, Before Tomorrow Comes Again by Luis. Before that, Every Time You Lie by Trisha. Come up is Love the Love by Lorraine McCain.

DJ Bomba checking in on you here on Euro Driving on KSIN Irvine. The song you just listened to was Loving Honey, the Red Monster remix by Linda Ross. Before that, Family by the Queen of Times. Before that, Precious Love by Attica. And before that, Love the Love by Lorraine McCain. Coming up is Supersonic Love by Mike Hammer.

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1: 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If you feel you may be offended, please tune out now.

Welcome back to the final hour of You're Diving with me, DJ Bomba. In the past hour, you listened to the MIDI remix of Shotgun Killer by Love and Pride. Before that, you listened to Roppongi Suicide by The Asia Gang. And before that, you listened to Supersonic Love by Mike Hammer. Coming up is Pocket Time by Robert Stone, which is being re-released as part of the ABC 12-inch vinyl rips. Very exciting. Anyways, while I'm here, I might as well make a belated plug for KUCI's fundraising efforts. You see, a month before our spring 2020 drive, the UCI campus closed down due to coronavirus and we were not able to do our usual on-air campaign. People can still donate online with a credit card for the university's e-giving website, where all the money goes to KUCI. In addition, KUCI.org has a flash page with a direct link to KUCI's e-giving site. With that said, enjoy the final hour of this week's You're Driving.

DJ Bomba here, and you're listening to Eurodiving on KSIN Irvine. The song you just listened to was Rockin' by the Go-Go Girls. Before that was Baby Dancing Me by Oscar, and before that was Pocket Time by Robert Stone. Coming up is Body Rock by Alpha Town.

Bum here, and you're listening to Eurodive on KSA Nearby. The song you just listened to was the Maharaja remix of Heart and Body by The Energy Boys. Before that was Your Body Lies by Nora Shuffle, and before that was Body Rock by Owletown. Coming up for our final set is the ABT Super Eurobeat Mega Mix by all the artists who have made songs from Super Eurobeat Volumes 9 to 41, Maharaja Night High Energy Revolutions, Volumes 1 through 8. With that, I am signing off for tonight.

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6: You'll first be hearing Martha Argerich and Daniel Barenboim performing Igor Stravinsky, The Rite of Spring, Part 1, The Adoration of the Earth, and Part 2, The Sacrifice. This was this historical recording performed live in Berlin in 2014. And also in the new album, Martha Argerich, A to Z, Schumann to Tchaikovsky.

Listen to that thunderous applause you've just heard Martha Argerich and Daniel Barenboim performing Igor Stravinsky's The Rite of Spring, Part 1, The Adoration of the Earth, and Part 2 was The Sacrifice. This was in the new release, the new album Martha Argerich A to Z, Schumann to Tchaikovsky. 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And as continued, you'll also be hearing some more Bamberger Symphoniker, conducted by Christoph Steff. If you heard this last week, we're continuing with Act 2 of this opera, Albert Lortzing Der Watzkotz. First, we'll be featuring Irm Seefeld and Ernst Haflinger on the piece Weib Mien Tus Weib, Act 2. After this, you'll also be hearing, along with the two, you'll be hearing Claudia Hellman. They'll be performing Ich hab Numero Eins, and ending this set is soloist Kurt Bohim performing Fünf Fossen Thaler Act 2.

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2: 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As continued from last week, if you're tuning in, you'll also be hearing the next symphony. We did skip the symphony number 3 last time, but here it is this time. You have Martinez Symphony number 3, H299. This is performed by the Bamberger Symphoniker, conducted by Jacob Rosa.

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And ending today's show, you'll be hearing Maria Dunas and the Simon Bolivar Symphony Orchestra of Venezuela, conducted by Gustavo Dudamel. This is the new release, the new album, Homage to High Fiats. You'll be hearing Ernst Korngold's Violin Concerto in D Major, Opus 35.

0: 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You've just heard Erich Wolfgang Korngold's Violin Concerto. This was D major, Opus 35, performed by Maria Zunas, violinist, along with Gustavo Dudamel conducting the Simon Bolivar Symphony Orchestra of Venezuela. This was in the new release, the new album, Homage to High Fiats.
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Morning. It is Saturday, and you are listening to Americana KUCI 88.9 FM in Irvine. I hope everyone is having a wonderful Saturday. I am subbing for Michael today, and I will be subbing later for Caitlin, who's on at 2. And then I'm on from 12 to 2, so we're gonna have a lovely time just hanging out here today. But the song you just heard was Without You by June McDoom. That was a new release that was sent to the station. Very, very lovely. Before that was the radio edit of She Doesn't Love Me by Claude. And before that were two songs from Channel Beats, and those were Drunk, Stupid, in the Structure and Outside Your Life. And yeah, I recently have been going through all of our station new releases, and I am going to play a lot of them for you guys because I'm excited about them. So this next one is from Squirrel Flower. And I love Squirrel Flower. I got into Squirrel Flower from their cover of Caroline Polachek's So Hot I'm Hurting Your Feelings. And they just released an album called Say Prayer to the God of... What is the full title? Something along those lines. I'll get the full title for you in a second. But... yes, that is what we have. Oh, Say Prayer to the Gods of Getting Going, and that is their new released album. So I have a song for you from Squirrel Flower, and then I also have a song from Weight Dynamic, and I am a really big Weight Dynamic fan, and I was really excited when we got sent this. So I'll play that for you guys too, and many another song. So this song is from Squirrel Flower. It is called Highway Woman, and I hope you guys enjoy.

I pretend your garden's filled with flowers every morning. They forgive me for the things I've done and the things I will become.

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Happy Saturday. Welcome. You are listening to Americana on KUCI 88.9 FM in Irvine. The song you just heard was But Never Mind by Baby Rose. Before that was Sunsick by Greg Mendez. Before that was Officially by Way Dynamic. Before that was Highway Woman by Squirrel Flower. And once again, I'm subbing for Michael today, so bit of a different person on air, perhaps. But it is me. Hello. I host the show after this, so if you want to continue to hang around, please do. And we're kind of just listening to a lot of the new releases that we got at the station. I've been adding a ton, so that's what we're doing, and I was having a fantastic time when I was listening to these, so we're gonna keep doing that. So this next one is from Hey Nothing. I've played Hey Nothing before, but this is off of their album Hound. This album just came out, and if I'm not mistaken, Hey Nothing will be here, or they'll be in LA later this year, so very exciting stuff. But this next one is called Hound, and again, it is from Hey Nothing, and I hope you guys enjoy.

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Welcome. 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You're listening to Americana. Thank you guys for joining me this Saturday. I am subbing for Michael, so different voice, and I'll be on for the next 5 hours or so. So, yeah, we've been going through some station releases. I hope everyone has been enjoying that. I've been enjoying that. I've really been enjoying going through and listening to so much new music. That song you just heard was I Wanna Feel Pretty by Greg Mendez. Before that was Silver Cup from Channel Beats. Channel Beats, that's their new album, but if I'm remembering correctly, they actually opened for Lorde on her, on I think it was the second leg of the Ultrasound tour, like the extra shows she added. I believe that she had Channel Beats as her opener. Actually, I think it was the first leg. I think they were in the group that was with the Japanese House and Blood Orange and Empress of. I think they were with them. But I could be wrong, but that was Channel Beats. And then we had our Illegal Stuff. Then we had, Traces from Girlie. No Driver by Widowspeak. Widowspeak, is on tour. I actually think they were just here at the Observatory not too long ago. And they are touring their album, I believe it's called Roses, if I'm not mistaken. Let's see. Wait, I just saw it. Oh my goodness, where did it go? But yeah, they were just here. I have a song from Dead Gowns, which I'm gonna play later. Yes, their album is called Roses. And I'm gonna play it later, but I believe Dead Gowns was opening for Widowspeak, so very fun. And then there was Hound from Hey Nothing. Hey Nothing just released their album, also titled Hound. And they're gonna be on tour later this year. And yeah, that was what we've got for you guys. Very, very fun stuff. And then I have a CD for you guys. It's not a new release, but I will sometimes go through the walls of the station and I'll pick a random CD to listen to. And one of the ones I listened to kind of recently is from Furrows. This is the album Fisher King. And I was really a fan. It reminded me a little bit of Sufjan Stevens. So yeah, that's where we're at. And that is what I'm gonna play for you guys now. So let's see, yeah, so this is gonna be Gray Cities from Furrows off of the album Fisher King, and I hope you guys enjoy.

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Welcome. You're listening to Americana on KUCI 88.9 FM in Irvine. The song you just heard was Black Bear by Hey Nothing. And the two songs before that were both from Widowspeak. That was Actor and If You Can Change. And once again, I am subbing for Michael today. So we're just hanging out listening to some new releases. So let's continue. Or well, before that was probably Gray Cities by Furrows. And that was a CD, which wasn't really a new release, but I have some more CDs because I remembered some other albums we have at the station. I'm going to play a song from the drums. This is off of Portamento. And I recently, I think I played a song off of this a little while back on my show, but I just remembered that this album exists and I re-listened to it at work. And I was like, wow, I forgot how much I like the drums. So I'm going to play a song for you guys. I'm going to play Hard to Love. And then after that, I have Any Shape You Take by Indigo D'Souza, which is maybe, I don't know that this is my favorite Indigo D'Souza album, but there are some songs on here that I really, really like, and I'm probably going to play Die Cry, so. But until then, this is Hard to Love by The Drums. Enjoy.

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You are listening to Americana on KUCI 88.9 FM in Irvine. The song you just heard was Die Cry by Indigo D'Souza off of Any Shape You Take. And before that was Hard to Love by The Drums off of Portamento. And we're kind of just hanging out and we're listening to music as we do. I have a Julia Jacklin song for you guys. This is off of Don't Let the Kids Win. I love this album and I love Julia Jacklin. I have Julia Jacklin's newest release like ready for to listen to later, since I'll be on for a bit. But this song, it is called Pool Party. It is once again off of Don't Let the Kids Win. And yeah, I hope you guys enjoy.

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Welcome. You are listening to Americana on KUCI 88.9 FM in Irvine. The song you just heard was Teenager in Love by The Pains of Being Pure at Heart. Every once in a while I remember that this album exists and I really become obsessed with it. And then before that was Pool Party off of Julia Jacklin's Don't Let the Kids Win. And yeah, we are coming to the end of Americana and we'll be switching to my show The Junk Drawer very shortly. But we're gonna finish out with some fun little new release continuing, I guess. This next song is once again gonna be from Hey Nothing. This song is called Drywall, and I hope you guys enjoy. And thank you guys so much for tuning in. If you've enjoyed this, be sure to keep listening because I'm on after this still too. So, thank you guys so much. Here's Drywall by Hey Nothing.

0: 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Are you free?
1: No, I'm not doing anything tonight. Why?
0: You want to go out on a date?
1: Ooh, a date, huh? Oh, actually, yeah, I did have plans. Yeah, I have plans.
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9: 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Happy Saturday. Once again, thank you guys so much for spending your Saturday with me. I've been on for a minute. I was subbing before this, but now we are on air for today's show. So, very special show today. Today is Daisy Chain. Please, guys, I know. I have such terrible FOMO, but that's okay. We're gonna have fun anyways. And shout out anyone going to Daisy Chain. I hope you guys have so much fun. I am incredibly, incredibly jealous, but another time, another time. That being said, it low-key was crazy getting here today. I just was not expecting. I often forget that, I don't know, when the OC Fair was happening, there was OC Fair traffic, and it's just, you know, I always forget that that's a thing that happens, and it catches me off guard every time. But anyways, today's set is going to be very fun, because I did include some of the artists that are going to be on the Daisy Chain lineup, but for now, we are going to start with a Sid Matters song. Me and Sid Matters go way, way back. This song is called My Lover's on the Pier, and I hope you guys enjoy.

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You are listening to The Junk Drone, KUCI 88.9 FM in Irvine. The song you just heard was Modigliani Lost in Your Eyes by Book of Love. Off of the album Book of Love, I found this song because originally I was trying to listen to Modigliani by Lucy Dacus. And then I saw this one came up and I was like, wait, that sounds so cool. And so I tuned in and I listened to the whole album and it was a fantastic experience. Highly, highly recommend if you guys haven't listened already. Before that was not quite a new release, but it was a new song from Blonde Shell that is off of her upcoming album. I believe it's called Violin. And that releases later this year. And then before that was My Lover's on the Pier by Sid Matters. And very fun stuff. I did see that Daisy Chain started. A Quiet Light just went on, so... In honor of that, let me see if I have my Quiet Light song. If I don't, then we will find something else to listen to. But very exciting stuff. Again, if you're out there at Daisy Chain, enjoy. I do have a Quiet Light song. This song is New Dream. It's by Quiet Light. And let's see. Okay, I'm going to do... couple songs after that, but I'm also gonna play an Eli song because Eli is also gonna be at Daisy Chain, so let's have some fun with that. This next song, it is from Quiet Light, it is called New Dream, and I hope you guys enjoy.

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Welcome. You are listening to the Drunk Drunk KCI 88.9 FM in Irvine. The song you just heard was Nobody's Girl by Eli. Before that was The Deepest Part by Psychic Twin. And before that was New Dream by Quiet Light. And two of those artists are on the lineup for Daisy Chain today. Yeah, so I wasn't here last week. I had work, but the week before that was when we had the Phoebe Bridgers segment. And that same day, I also went to go see Noah Kahan at the Rose Bowl. Oh, guys. What an experience that was. First of all, everyone talking about how much, like, the Rose Bowl was, like, an awful venue. I agree. It is. It was such a nightmare to get there and to get out. And, you know, it really was a test. It was like, how badly do you want to see Noah Kahan? And the answer was really badly. So, it was a journey. It was a journey that we were on, and we were on it together. But it was great. It was a really fantastic concert. Chappell Roan came out at that concert, which is really funny. I saw Chappell Roan the last time she was here when she played the Brookside at the Rose Bowl. And so to see her again, that was great. But not only that, they sang California together, for anyone who didn't know. Noah Kahan and Chappell Roan. And I didn't know that I needed that in my life until I was there. And both of them were standing in front of me, and I was like, oh my god. Like, I think I've died, and, like, this is what heaven looks like. And that was what it felt like. But, you know, if I'm in heaven and Noah Kahan and Chappell Roan are there, I don't know what that says about heaven, maybe. But it was really, really great. Such a great show. Noah Kahan, he played Glue Myself Shut as his surprise song. And whew, me and that song have a history. So it was really... it was just a great time. I highly recommend. I think he's going to announce a second leg for his North American tour pretty soon. Or I think he's going to do a stadium tour next. So, yeah, that was really great. That's my Noah Kahan concert review for anyone out there who's curious. But it was truly such a great show. Probably one of my favorite concerts of this year, really. And that's what I have to say about Noah Kahan. I do think that he might be my top artist this year, and I just think, you know, it's been a Noah Kahan kind of year, but I'm not complaining. I enjoy it. So, yeah, that was that. And then just Phoebe Bridgers. Been listening to a lot of Phoebe Bridgers lately. I've fallen off my, like, album grind, so I'm trying to get back onto that, but... again, recently, it really has just been me and the Phoebe Bridgers album against the world. And that's what 6 years without a Phoebe Bridgers album will do to a girl. So, you know, we're enjoying it. I don't know when her tour starts, but there is some FOMO happening there. I haven't gotten a ticket yet, but I will. Trust. Anyways, we're going to continue with some music. So, this next song is from Sophia Stell. It's called Now I've Got a Lot You Know, Sophia Stell. I saw her when she opened for Lorde earlier this year at the Forum. And I think she's one of those artists that does a little bit better in a smaller venue. Just because of the type of music that she makes. It's a little bit more electronic than Lorde's music, perhaps. And so because of that, I just think she's... right now, also, she's quite a small artist. So I think she's just... I would have loved to see her in a smaller venue at some point. And so that is on my list of things to do. I would love to see her... in a small, like, sweaty venue, because I think that would really be great. I can't play my favorite song from her because it's not FCC clean for the hours that I have my show, but this one is, and I actually think this one just came out. So once again, this is Sophia Stell's Now I've Got a Lot You Know. There we go. And yeah, so enjoy.

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You are listening to The Juncture on KUCI 88.9 FM in Irvine. The song you just heard was from Ed O'Brien, that was called Obrigado. Before that was I Wanted to Be by Pixie McCann. And then before that was Sharon Van Etten, No One's Easy to Love. And then before that was Now I've Got a Lot You Know by Sophia Stell. Thank you guys so much for tuning in. We are about 1 hour into today's show, so we are gonna finish out the hour, do some legal stuff, and then we will have more music, and I imagine more things to chat about, so let us continue. This next song is from Baby Rose. It is called Dressed in Metal. These are our new releases for the hour. The next two are from Baby Rose. The first is called Dressed in Metal, and then the other is called All My Love. So here you guys go. Enjoy.

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0: Oh, dude, I went into the bathroom, and I swear, this girl and this guy were totally on KUCI 88.9 in Irvine.
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0: sounds good.
1: In the morning. Eat some breakfast. Ooh. In the morning. Every morning. Eat a banana.
0: Ooh.
1: Put it in your cereal.
0: Ooh, cereal.
1: Yeah.
0: Ooh, I got eggs on my face.
1: It's gonna taste good. Make you act like you should. Oh, yeah.
0: Ooh, what you doing to me, breakfast?
1: Eat some breakfast.
0: Make my tummy feel warm.

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Welcome. 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I hope everyone is doing great this Saturday. Thank you for hanging out with me. The song you just heard was Reptile by French Police. I was listening to French Police the other day at work, and I was like, wow, this is so fun. Like, this is so, like, felt very, it feels very, like, new wave. And it's making me want to go back to my new wave era, so I thought that was fun. And then before that was I Wait, I Sink by The Healing Power of Horses. And originally what got me to listen to that song was the name, because that might be one of my favorite names that I've seen for a band probably in a minute. Like, maybe ever. Like, The Healing Power of Horses, like, yes. Like, that's exactly how it feels. But that was I Wait, I Sink. And then before that was Deer in Your Headlights. And that is Deer, D-E-A-R. In Your Headlights by Blonde Fire. I found a different song from Blonde Fire, which I think I'm gonna play later, but I found them because I was listening to Death Cab, and every time I listen to Death Cab, I get, like, a lot of music that feels like it fits into, like, that era of music, I guess, and that's what it reminded me of, the other song at least. So then I was just listening to a little bit more of their music, but that was Blonde Fire. Then we had some legal stuff, everyone's favorite part of the show. And we had music from Baby Rose, that was off of her album Urinalism. And, yeah, so we're gonna continue on. Let's see, what are we feeling musically? So we have a lot of options. I picked a lot of different music that we could listen to, but I'm feeling like I'm gonna play a Flower Face song. I love Flower Face. She just released a new song, and she's going on tour later this year. She's finally gonna be in LA. She's a Canadian artist, so she hasn't been in LA in a minute, and I will be there. She will be seeing me. She doesn't know it yet, but I will be there. But she did just release this song, I think, Thursday? It was Thursday last week, because I was gonna play it and then I ended up not being able to come, and I was so sad. So I'm gonna play the new Flower Face for you, and then I'm gonna play a song from Winya, and then we will listen to the new Julia Jacklin. So there we go. What a lovely set that looks like. So this next song is called Bad Dream. It is from Flower Face, and I hope you guys enjoy.

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You are listening to The Juncture on KUCI 88.9 FM in Irvine. The song you just heard was from Julia Jacklin, that was The Hardest Thing, and that is off of her upcoming album, The Gem, that comes out in September, and Julia Jacklin will be here in October, I believe. I really want to see her. I believe she's playing at the Wiltern, so that is Julia Jacklin. We've been on a big kick of her this year. I think something, like, once I hit a certain age, she just unlocked in my mind for me. I've been listening to her since high school, but she's speaking to me now. But that is her. And then before that was Drawing a Blank by Winya, and then before that was Bad Dream by Flower Face. I really do love Flower Face. She's my friend. I've been listening to her since I was like 14 maybe, and I turned 20 this month, so what a crazy life it's been. Anyways, this next song is from Ella Wheelsley. I played a song from Ella Wheelsley called Winner, and then I saw someone post about it on TikTok, and I was like, wait. And so then I remembered that Ella Wheelsley exists. So this next song is called Long Way Home, and I hope you guys enjoy.

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You are listening to The Junk Drunk, KCI 88.9 FM in Irvine. I hope everyone is doing great this Saturday. The song you just heard was Oh No, Now Mine by This Is Lorelei, and before that was Send Me a Sign, My Girlfriend Wife, and then before that was Long Way Home by Ella Wilsley. And we are just continuing on with the music today. This song, it is from OK Cowgirl. It's called Rock and Roll Ruined My Life. And I hope you guys enjoy.

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You are listening to The Drunk Drawing, KUCI 88.9 FM in Irvine. The song you just heard was Spotlight by Make, and before that was Friendship Food Mart by Stonefruit, and then before that was For Opal. That was a new release called Heal, and I think they have an album coming out, and I think that was part of the album rollout, but I could be wrong. And then before that was Rock and Roll Ruins My Life by OK Cowgirl. And that is it from me for today's show. I will still be on after this, subbing for Caitlin over on Beyond the Veil. But as always, we're going to finish off with our new releases. These are two from Girly off of the album It's Just My Opinion. This first one is called Slap on the Wrist. And then the one after that is called Don't Make Me Cry. And then that's kind of it for the Drunk Drawer. I will be back not next week, but the week after that we will return, but at that point it's almost a school year, so that is kind of crazy. Time flies when you're having fun. So anyways, here's Slap on the Wrist by Girly. Enjoy.

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You are listening to Beyond the Veil on KUCI 88.9 FM in Irvine. I'm subbing for Caitlin today, so different sound. I host the show before this usually, so if you're just tuning in, hello. The song you just heard was Bright Green Vibrant Gray by Helena DeLand. And then our first two songs of the hour were both from Widowspeak. Those were our new releases. One of them was Hourglass, and the other one was Heaven is Waiting. And yeah, so very fun, very chill show today. Just sort of listening and hanging out. Like many people, probably I am experiencing very deep daisy chain FOMO. But that's okay. We carry on, and lucky for me, I am inside right now with the AC, and I am dreading the moment I step outside because, oh man, I've heard that it's hot, guys. I've heard. But yeah, exciting stuff. So this next song is from Robert Lester Folsom. This song is called April Susanna, and I hope you guys enjoy.

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You are listening to Beyond the Veil on KUCI 88.9 FM in Irvine. The song you just heard was Horses by Sarah Meth. Before that was Wings of a Butterfly by Sesame Girl, and then we started off the set with April Susanna by Robert Lester Folsom. And yeah, very fun show today. Again, really chill vibes. Didn't realize that this one was gonna be like such a like slow set, I guess, but let's see if we can spice things up, maybe? This next song is from Augustana. It is called Coffee and Cigarettes. So, enjoy.

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You are listening to Beyond the Veil on KUCI 88.9 FM in Irvine. The song you just heard was Standing in the Rain by Pamela. I sent this song to my friend because the cover of it, when I saw it for a second, I fully thought that it was Maria of the Marias and Josh of the Marias, and I was like, I sent it to my friend Melody, and I told her, I was like, who does this look like? And she, I didn't even have to say anything, and she already knew. And that was how I came across Pamela the other day. So that was Standing in the Rain. Before that was Take Me Out to the Disco by Gus Dapperton. And then you had Young Heart by Blondfire. I played a Blondfire song, I think an hour or so ago, back on my show. But very fun. And then it was Coffee and Cigarettes by Augustana. And I hope you guys are enjoying very much, kind of, I don't really know what the vibe of today's show is. It's kind of, I'm listening to music, we're listening music, we're enjoying things. This next song is from Operelli, it's called Vows, and we will continue with that, perhaps. And then, it's about to be top of the hour, which means we have to run some legal stuff. But nonetheless, so much fun music on the way. So here is Vows by Operelli. Enjoy.

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1: 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Peace.

0: Ooh, see?
1: Yeah.
0: Ooh, I got eggs on my face.
1: It's gonna taste good. 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
0: Ooh, what you doing to me, breakfast?
1: Eat some breakfast.
0: Make my tummy feel warm.
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The song you just heard is Not Tomorrow by Control Plus Me. Before that was Proof She's Picked Her Poison by True Blue. And you heard Lima by James Ivy, and that was all before the break. We had some legal stuff, and the last half of the first hour was Moonchild Stop Motion by Backyard Girl, Paycheck, or Temporary Love by Paycheck. Past Love by Ballet. I found Ballet through, I think they were doing a show for Pretty But Wicked, and that's how I found them, because I thought their name was kind of cool. And then the first song of that set was Vows by Operelli. And we're gonna start finishing out today's show. I've been subbing for Caitlin over here on Beyond the Veil, so, we're just kind of hanging out and having a time, if you will. This next song is called Billboard Style by Billboard Style off of the album Billboard Style. And that just really, really cracked me up. When I was writing that out earlier, I was like, oh, it's just the same thing three different times. But that is what we're gonna do. And so here is Billboard Style, and I hope you guys enjoy.

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I'm subbing for Caitlin today. The song you just heard, that was a cover of I Want to Be Adored, and that cover was by Gloom with an O. Before that was If I Could by Freak Slug, and then it was Cowboy Songs by Lorg, and then Billboard Style by Billboard Style. So we're going to start finishing up today's show. This next song, it is from the Normas. It is called Two-Eyed Joe, and then I have a song from Charm called Bring Me Back Around, and then we are gonna play Love Has Many Faces by Dark Tea. So that is what I have for you guys, and that will probably bring us to almost just about the end of today's show. Let's see, we can maybe add in one more. Okay. So this first one of this set, it is going to be from the Normas. It's called Two-Eyed Joe. So enjoy.

coins and war machines, gold coins and war machines. Tales of the kings and queens, tales of the kings and queens. Attending carnivals, attending carnivals.

love you. It's God, isn't it? Okay. The worst thing is, I love you.

listening to Beyond the Veil on KUCI 88.9 FM in Irvine. Thank you guys so much for tuning in today. I am subbing for Caitlin, so she will be back, I believe, either next week or the week after. But anyways, that song, well, it wasn't really a song, it was kind of a remix. It was a remix from How Tin called It'll Pass. It's like, if anyone recognizes it, it has like bits of Fleabag in it. And my friend sent it to me. And I thought it was, I don't know, it was kind of fun. I had it saved in here for a rainy day, and I guess that day was today. Before that was Hopeless Dream of Being by Vaughan Supply. Then before that was Love Has Many Faces by Dark Tea, Bring Me Back Around by Charm, and Two-Eyed Joe by The Normas. And that has been today's show. Let's see what we can finish out with. I am wondering what we have here at the station. It's been a while since I've listened to this, so I have a song from the last dinner party that I'm going to play for you guys. Because I recently remembered that they exist, and I am just such a fan. So, I'm gonna play that for you guys, and then we are gonna finish out with our new releases. So, our new releases that we're gonna finish with, I'm gonna play some stuff from the Greg Mendes album. This is Greg Mendes's album, Beauty Land. I'm gonna play So Mean, as well as Serving Drinks, and I'm also gonna play... I'm gonna play I Wanna Feel Pretty, perhaps. And, yeah, that is what we've got going on. The unfortunate thing is that the songs are very short, so I'm feeling like I'm gonna add one more. I'm gonna add a song from Channel Beats. This is from the Channel Beats album, Your Day Will Come, and that song is called Outside Your Life. So if you guys have been hanging around, thank you so much, and I hope you all have a wonderful rest of your day, and enjoy your Saturday. To everyone out there at Daisy Chain, stay cool, especially in the heat. So yeah, anyways, this first song, or last one from me, it is this is The Killer speaking. It is a clean edit, but it is still The Last Dinner Party. So this is The Killer speaking by The Last Dinner Party. This is off of their album From the Pyre. And enjoy. Have a great rest of your day, everyone.

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9: 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Welcome back to the Sonic Clubhouse. It is me, DJ Cat, and I'm back at it again. I'm here to play some of my favorite songs here at KUCI, and I'm so excited, and I cannot wait. And I have to say, we're starting off pretty strong with this first song. This one is by Ethel Kane. I hope you enjoy.

You just heard Girls Just Flying by Maisie Peters. Before that, I played Kiss Me Again by Pale Waves, one of my favorite songs. Before that, I played Softly by Sunday 1994. And then I started off the hour with a song by Miss Ethel Kane off of her record, Willoughby Tucker, I'll Always Love You. Up next, we are continuing with the good vibes here at the Sonic Clubhouse. Once again, I'm DJ Kat. 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And give us a follow on Instagram at Sonic Clubhouse KUCI.

You just heard Michael by Rebecca Black, who, by the way, is an Orange County native, so shout out. Before that, I played On Call by Muna off of their new album. Before that, I played Love You Through the DJ by Eli, and then I started off this set with Kokomo by Holiday Sidewinder. Up next, I'm about to play one of my all-time favorite songs. This song has been with me pretty much since I started at KUCI. This is Officially Mine by Maud Latour.

You just heard The Greatest Song Ever Made, 754, the alternate version by Cece Natalie. You're welcome, America. I love that song and her album Misbehaves. I listen to it all the time, so of course, I had to play it today. Before that, I played Clairaudient by The Nightclubs. Before that, you heard All Night by The Dare. And then we started off the set with Officially Mine by Maud Latour. Up next, I'm going to play a couple new releases that were sent to the station this month. Up first, off of her new album, It's Not My Opinion, this is by Girlie.